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Fortunately now, as of right now, it looks like the weather's going to be a little slippy sloppy, starting maybe Friday night going into Saturday, so we'll have to see. You can only predict the weather so far, and then she changes, especially in this town. Coming up next, it's Rosé featuring Bruno Mars on The Mix.

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time of day here on today's Variety 101.9 The Mix, hanging out with you until 9 tonight, and I'm getting like those excited little butterflies, real Christmas Eve, night before Christmas Day, itchies. Lollapalooza kicks off tomorrow, so, you know, don't forget to leave a couple liquid IVs out so that the Lollapalooza fairy gets nice and hydrated before standing out in the sun all day. Get the creases out of your basketball jerseys, okay, guys? Let's show up. Let's look presentable, all right? We're not looking like slobs here. Somber now on The Mix.

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we all know that The Odyssey is one of the biggest films of the year. It's such a boy movie. You know, it's got like war and ancient Greece in it, but it wouldn't have happened without the work of a lot of women. For example, Emily Wilson translated The Odyssey in her publication, is what Christopher Nolan based his movie on. And Matt Damon's stunt double was a 4'6" lady with the biggest biceps I've ever seen. Steady swims now on the Meg.

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0: 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Yeah. Variety. Yeah, it's kind of our thing.
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Tame Impala with Jenny on today's Variety 101.9 The Mix. Oh, I'm excited. Lollapalooza kicks off tomorrow. It's going to be a great weekend. Hopefully that rain stays away. I'm fingers crossing it. If the Apple Weather app says it's raining, there's a 50% chance it's not actually going to rain. Lady Gaga now.

Lollapalooza one of these days. It's the Black Eyed Peas on today's Variety 101.9 The Mix. Coming up next, she is one of your big headliners at Lollapalooza this weekend, Saturday night. She's going to teach us how to fall in love. It's Olivia Dean now on The Mix. I could

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Some Taylor Swift there on today's Variety 101.9 The Mix. Oh, you liked that one, did ya? You're looking for a little bit more new music? We'll stick around for the Mix New Music Club that's coming up at 9, hosted by McCabe and Jenny. They've got new ones from Gracie Abrams, Benson Boone, and more. But first, it's JoJo.

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0: And Zara Larsson, you're going to be seeing her at Lollapalooza. That was Midnight Sun on today's Variety, 101.9 The Mix. McCabe and Jenny here. We are back. 2 hours of brand new music. And tonight, you're going to find out which new feature was added to Lollapalooza.
1: Yeah, and we're going over the bag policy because it is Lala Eve.
0: Woohoo! And we're going to kick things off right now with new One Republic. It's Need Your Love on

0: inside the Mixed New Music Club on today's Variety 101.9 The Mix. McCabe and Jenny here, and thank you for coming back tonight, especially if you are streaming The Mix. That means you're earning rewards. And right now, I want to say what's up to Jamie in Naperville. I see you, Aaron in Chicago, and Megan in Elmhurst.
1: Yeah, not only is one of the rewards that you could earn right now when you stream Gracie Abrams tickets for her shows at United Center in February, but we're also giving away a copy of her new album, Daughter from Hell, on vinyl. 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

0: throwing in some of today's variety on 101.9 The Mix. It's McCabe and Jenny. And could you use an excuse to go to Las Vegas?
1: Yes.
0: How about seeing one of the biggest boy bands on the planet?
1: You know what? Actually, I am planning on doing that next month.
0: Yeah, they've pretty much been at the Sphere all of July. And Backstreet Boys, they are back next month.
1: Yeah, here's their new song from the Paw Patrol soundtrack. It's called Bottle Up on the Mix Music Club.

0: And that was the latest from Alex Warren, Fever Dream, on today's Variety 101.9 The Mix. You're listening to The Mix New Music Club. What's going on? It's McCabe.
1: Hey, I'm Jenny.
0: And last night was the big show, a free show at Bub City with the band Camino. And Jenny, you were there.
1: Yeah, it was so cool to arrive and see a line that wrapped around the block because it just showed how passionate their fans are. But I did get to chat with them backstage. And one thing I thought was cool, since they're touring with 5 Seconds of Summer right now, living on a bus, one thing they do every night is draw from a cup a different movie that they watch together every night.
0: That's like a great way to learn about each other, and it gives you something to watch no matter what. And right now, it's the latest from the band Camino, Holly on the Mix.

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0: And that is the latest from Sienna Spyro, Die on This Hill on today's Variety 101.9 The Mix. And this weekend, you're going to be seeing Sienna at Lollapalooza. You're also going to be seeing something brand new. It's a new Ferris wheel, and it's called the Razor Wheel.
1: Okay, I feel like they're trying to copy Coachella, which is the big music festival outside of LA, and they have this iconic Ferris wheel everyone has to get a picture in front of for socials.
0: I'm saying it's going to be, I think, one of the most popular new features. So get there early and yes, get those photos, get those selfies.

0: throwing in some of today's variety on 101.9 The Mix. It's McCabe and Jenny. And yes, Lollapalooza is this weekend, but next month, BTS, they are taking over Soldier Field. And Ryan Tedder of One Republic, he works with everybody.
1: Yeah, including BTS. He helped write one of their big songs called Swim.
2: I've worked with a lot of K-pop artists. Bang just reached out to me and was like, hey, BTS is coming back. Like, start coming up with some great songs. And I ended up with, I think, 4 or 5 songs on the album. Swim came from just one of those sessions the very first week, the very first, like, swing.
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0: Tame Impala featuring Jenny of Blackpink. That was Dracula on today's Variety 101.9 The Mix. Maybe you'll hear that one this weekend because you're going to see Jenny at Lollapalooza. But one thing we don't want to happen is you to get stopped at the gate because you brought the wrong bag.
1: Yeah, I have the bag policy pulled up right now, and you can bring a small, non-clear clutch or fanny pack that is 6x9 or smaller, only one pocket, or a clear bag up to 12x6x12.
0: 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In the meantime, we'll keep it going with new Maroon 5. 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

0: And helping us close out the show tonight, Teddy Swims, Mr. Know-It-All on today's Variety 101.9 The Mix. McCabe and Jenny here, we are taking off. But you know what? We both have your opportunity to see Ariana Grande at United Center.
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0: 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Yeah. Variety. Yeah, it's kind of our thing.
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Today's Variety 101.9 The Mix. What's up? It's Jonah. It's been 2 weeks already since The Odyssey has come out, and they've already made $700 million. My question is, have you seen it in 4DX yet? Feels like a full-on three-hour roller coaster. Terrifying. Sunny.

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And every single time I hear that song, I still think about Off Campus, that Amazon Prime show. So much fun. I love all the drama in it. So good. Might have to rewatch it now. Shaboozy.

levitating. Today's Variety 101.9 The Mix, and I'm levitating because Lollapalooza is literally happening today. I'm so excited, and I'm super hyped about it too, because I'm looking out the window right now and I can see them setting up the stages and the lights going everywhere. It's going to be awesome. And hey, McCabe is going to be out there for the first 2 days live broadcasting.

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2: Any applicable taxes are your responsibility. You may be required to complete a W-9 form. 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
0: Isn't this exciting?
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2: 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Employees of the mix, Hubbard Radio, its property, sponsors, vendors, and their immediate families are not eligible.
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2: 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No purchase necessary. Void where prohibited. All decisions of the mix are final.
0: And there you have it. Happy winning from the mix.
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0: 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Yeah. Variety. Yeah, it's kind of our thing.
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What's up? It's Jonah. And you know what? It's going to be super exciting because we got an awesome new musical coming into town on August 4th. If you want to go see The Outsiders at the Cadillac Theater. Man,

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What's up? 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
14: 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I told you the dog was hungry. 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
18: How about some mixed weather, mostly sunny and high in the upper 80s before we get back to the upper 60s later. There's weather on the mix.
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19: Yeah, 63 degrees at 5:32. Lollapalooza begins today in Grant Park. The first 4 days of what will be sweaty for sure and could be rainy music. Meanwhile, I'm not trying to be Debbie Downer, but hopefully you got your tickets from a legitimate source like The Mix, for example. If you're going out there, you know, we gave away 4 day passes.
20: Yes, sir.
19: We know those are real. Unlike the ones you get on a place, say, like Facebook Marketplace, from that guy who insists that you Zelle him the money, the Better Business Bureau says, you better watch out, suckers.
21: The green flags is actually dealing with somebody that you know and trust. That's the key. And secondly, is buying it from a licensed ticket broker. That's important, or the venue itself. Other than that, if you're buying from somebody off those online marketplaces, it's truly like in the old days, buying down a dark alley.
19: Yeah, that's right. Don't buy down a dark alley. Make sure the lights are on in the alley if you're going to go in an alley. Gates open for Lala in a few hours. ComEd is still working to fully restore power to everybody in the area who lost it during Monday's insane weather system, which slammed through the area, producing not only intense storms, but at least 4 confirmed tornadoes. So about 31,000 customers remain without power at the moment, down from several hundred thousand at the peak of the storms. And ComEd says we are getting there. Cannot be easy. Finally, this is fun. Somebody, in fact, somebody from Far Out magazine has done a study.
20: We're back.
19: If they make these things up, I don't even know, but I'm not going to check. It's fun. Far Out magazine. Why not? Has done a study to figure out what are the most sung names in the entire history of music.
22: Has there ever been a category made for you two more?
19: This is really fun. I have spent the last half an hour just finding examples of both.
20: Oh, did you?
19: Yeah. So,
22: anyone who's ever played $1,000 Minute or heard $1,000 Minute.
20: Yeah, be ready.
22: Yes. If your name is any one of these, chances are one of these two has sung it to you.
19: Yes. So I only have a top female name and a top male name. I don't have like a list. I don't know if they went any further than that.
22: Okay.
19: But we have a top boy name and a top girl name. Oh. Which would you like first? And I'll play you little clips and you'll be able to identify.
20: I'm gonna try to guess.
19: You'll go ahead, guess. Top guy name in music. Let's just go with that first.
20: Top guy name sung in music.
22: That is the hardest one.
20: Yeah. It's got to be like John. It's got to be a simple name. I'm going to go John.
19: Okay, Nikki.
22: I have no idea.
19: All right,
22: Jack.
19: Okay. Well, Jack's a variation of John.
20: Jack and Diane.
19: Oh, that'd be fun. All right. Here is your winner.

0: John it is. So I wish I had more on the list of guys, but John is the winner. That was Dear John by Taylor Swift. Angry Johnny by Poe.
1: Oh!
0: Deep cut. Oh. And Lady Gaga with John Wayne. Now, on the other side, we have the top lady name in the history of song.
2: Is Anybody want to take a shot? I would love it for the Sheila. It's not. But when you said that, that's the first thing that came to mind.
0: Yeah.
2: Okay.
0: Okay.
2: Woman's name sung.
0: Yes.
2: Sherry.
0: Okay. Great guess.
1: That's a good one. Jane. I don't know.
0: Okay, both
1: Dear
0: great,
1: Jane,
0: both
1: Mary
0: great
1: Jane.
0: Guesses. In this case, well, you are on the right path. It's not Jane. It's the other half of that.
1: Mary.
3: Crazy Mary.
4: Oh, good one.
0: Mary it is.
2: Wow.
0: So,
2: this wasn't AI,
1: right? I
2: haven't
1: thought of this song in so long.
2: I just want to make sure that it knew to separate M-A-R-R-Y. Like, marry me, let's go
1: these
2: Mary.
1: These are all Mary about
2: No,
1: Mary.
2: I know they are. I'm not talking about Whip. I'm talking about the magazine.
0: Yeah,
2: claims.
0: I mean, if you're going to doubt the scientific process
1: Far Out magazine
0: has undergone, on you.
1: Go read your High Times and go somewhere else.
0: You can take the flag from the Far Out
2: this
0: magazine heads.
1: Go look at that centerfold bud and tell me later.
2: Centerfold bud.
0: All right, so that was fun. And it was also fun last night, late night at the rate. It was Harry Potter night at the Sox game last night. And the White Sox, sorry you missed it. I wish I had said this in advance. I didn't realize it until the game was on. Anyway.
2: How great is that?
0: Yeah, Harry Potter night, and the White Sox had a magical comeback win over the Yankees. 6-5 in 12 innings. They win it. They'll try to get a series split this afternoon. In St. Louis, it was a 3-2 extra inning. Cubs lost to the Cardinals. They couldn't hold their 2-0 10th inning lead, but they do go for a series win down there today. And finally, did you ever see the person who loses weight even though you wouldn't have thought there was any weight to lose? That's Caleb Williams of the Bears. Did you look at him before and go like, man, that guy's a little tubby? No one in the world said anything like that, but he says he has dropped 15 pounds
2: since
0: last year.
2: He's going to be fast.
0: And is looking to

0: checks out.
1: All right.
0: Good morning. It's Chris, Nikki, and Whip in the morning on The Mix.
2: Yeah, it's a nice day. 63 degrees, high around 87. Tomorrow, 80. Tomorrow night is going to be the thing we're watching here because it's a pretty high chance of rain. If you're going to the festival,
0: Lollapalooza kicks off today. We'll be down there. We're all going to go over there after the show today. We'll take some videos, some photos. We're going to do some still charcoal drawings of each other.
2: Yeah,
1: that'll be fun.
0: Paint me like one of your French girls. Yes. The whole thing. Shorts or jeans? What's the plan, gang? I brought both.
2: Oh, I'm just doing shorts.
0: Okay.
2: I brought like 8 pairs of shorts to figure out which one.
0: Yeah, but I might need to borrow one. I don't know.
1: Yeah, well, okay, yeah, me too then, because I didn't bring any pants.
0: Okay.
1: I didn't bring any at all. I'm just going to wear the pants I have, which are jeans. I did bring my Mix Lollapalooza custom t-shirt.
0: Yes, sir.
1: So that there's no question what I'm wearing on the top half and the bottom half, I'm just going to have to go with jeans. Hopefully too hot.
0: I don't know. I got to go back and forth on this. This is my life.
2: I will hold out on jeans as long as I can.
0: Same, so do I.
2: I don't know if
0: that's
2: September,
0: adulthood.
2: October. Mine's just summer. Because then
0: holding off on them.
2: Yeah, saying I don't wear jeans until like fall because then I'm in them for 8 months.
0: I see what you're saying. Yeah. I like a pant. I don't mind a short, but you know, I like a pant.
2: Pants. You don't, the summer dress they look lovely on you.
0: Thank you.
2: I'm a summer dress girl.
0: I don't know.

0: Yeah,
1: we'll
0: see. I agree. Hopefully we won't feel too odd. Well, I shouldn't say we. If you go with shorts, you won't be odd. If I go with long pants, which I'm going with, I won't feel too odd.
2: It is a lot of good clothes for the festival, guys.
0: Yeah.
2: I was going to say.
3: That's my biggest concern.
2: The most. Oh, for the record. Covering up all those.
3: If you look, the ass of my jeans zips off.
2: I do not like making that again.
3: So then you just have the whole plan.
2: Do not put your ass on the counter.
3: I will say, there was, when we go over there on a Thursday, the show here ends at 10. We're live until 10. And then we do a few things after, interviews, whatever we got to do, meetings, our boss screams at us, that sort of stuff. And then when we go down to the actual festival, I'm always shocked at like 11:30, still a half-naked person's walking around. Like, it just feels too early.
0: Yeah.
3: But they're there. They're there.
0: Right, they got on the train in Naperville with some clothes.
2: It's not a lot of clothes.
3: No, and some of them work in our industry. And then I'm like, hi, how are you? Did you see the sun is up there? Isn't that cool up there? Bye. So,
0: if
3: you're going to Lollapalooza, I would encourage you to just wear a shirt at least.
2: Watch people.
3: Yeah,
2: it's so fun.
3: It's good for watching. If you work downtown and you're taking the train, maybe hang for a minute, just watch people flooding in. It's kind of fun.
2: Yeah.
3: I understand, too, that you are going. I live in the suburbs. I'm not going down there, or I'm avoiding it like the plague.
0: Yeah.
3: And I totally understand that as well.
0: I would assume there are people who live downtown who are like, I'm going out of town.
2: Seriously.
3: Exactly right.
0: I'll see you Monday.
3: Yeah, bye.
0: Yeah.
3: I got friends in Plainfield. We're going to go stay with them.
0: Yeah, that's
3: smart. Go for it. But it's going to be fun. The festival, by and large, pretty sold out. I think maybe a handful of random day tickets are available here and there.
2: I saw some Sunday, but Sunday? I couldn't tell if those were resale, because nothing we've decided is ever really sold out anymore. Because you can always do it on a resale market, like a legit resale market, as opposed to what you reported on. Which, by the way, like I mentioned yesterday, on Facebook Marketplace, it's all I see are bracelets.
0: Yeah.
2: And I'm kind of like, you know what I mean? You can take a picture of one thing and not sell the other. So it's going to be really interesting.
3: Wild?
2: There's a lot of that out there.
0: Yeah, who knows? I'm sure there's a lot of legitimate ones, though, but a couple bad apples kind of spoil that bunch, right?
3: Absolutely, yeah. So be careful. Be smart. Make sure if you have young people in your life who are buying, just check in. I mean, I get it. Oh, Mom, I know what I'm doing. Leave me alone.
0: Yeah.
3: But maybe they don't. So just check in.
0: They may not.
3: Especially if it's your credit card. Something to consider. Just check in and make sure. But we're excited. It's going to be good. We're getting ready. I'm planning to bring my daughter tomorrow to see Zara Larsson in the afternoon. Mm-hmm. And I think we can get in and out before the rain.
2: Maybe.
3: The rain tomorrow is supposed to hit evening.
2: Hour by hour,
3: she's on in the afternoon. So my hope is, and I'm hoping also, my plan is we'll get in, we'll stay in the back, we'll have the cool experience, and I'll be like, okay, we're going to go. We'll go to Kids of Palooza, we'll make a bracelet, we'll go home. That's
2: and if you don't want to go
3: Good
2: anywhere
3: plan.
2: Near it, I'm going to try to get the breakdowns on Hulu as to what you can watch on TV.
0: Great. That's a good idea.
2: So that you can watch it in your, like I said, in your own house. You can wear no clothes, spill beer on yourself. You can do all of that in your own home.
3: I do that in Nikki's house sometimes. Yeah. All those things.
0: Perfect.
2: Yeah.
3: So keep that in mind. But we're excited. It's going to be a fun weekend. Our guy McCabe will be out there live throughout the weekend. So that'll be fun. Jenny V down there throughout the weekend. They're going to be interviewing all sorts of people. I heard Somber's name tossed around. I think there's a potential that they're going to meet Somber and do an interview with him, which would be cool. And some other of the artists that are going to be down there, some of the mix artists. So we're psyched for it. Should be fun. Hopefully today, a decent kickoff weather-wise. We got Taylor Swift, not a Lala performer, on the morning mix.

0: good morning. It's Chris, Nikki, and Whip in the morning on The Mix.
1: 551. It is 63 degrees right now. High around 87. Tomorrow, 80 with a chance of rain tomorrow night. And then Saturday. Saturday is like all over the place. 74 with scattered rain. So we'll keep an eye on that as well. Right.
2: 74 sounds great, though.
0: 74.
2: Forget the rain part, but the 74, bring it on.
0: Lush.
1: Edens looks okay. Really, there's no major delays. We do have one problem in the Dan Ryan, though. Dan Ryan inbound before 83rd. There's an accident on the left shoulder, so there's stop-and-go traffic from 95th there. There is a disabled vehicle on the Bishop Ford, 94 inbound after 111th Street. That is on the right shoulder. And then another little thing on the Dan Ryan, there is a disabled vehicle on the exit ramp if you are on 35th. Outside of that, just, you know, a construction project that should open up any moment now on 80 westbound. That off-ramp to Larkin should open around 6 a.m., so any moment. And then, as we mentioned all week, closures all around Grand Park due to Lollapalooza. That's a quick look at traffic on The Mix.
0: We did get this text. You know it's going to be a good day when the first thing you hear in the morning is the ass of my jeans zips off from Chris, which was mentioned about 8 minutes ago.
1: And then planted it on the counter here.
0: Sorry.
2: Better heard than seen.
0: Well, I cannot get the moment out of my head yesterday when Nikki said she'd put a bag over my head.
1: It beat you for sleeping too much.
0: Yeah, with a sock filled with tangerines
1: so that no one sees the bruises. Only because Whip and I are not sleeping as well as you. And he was going to call. He just didn't say it, but he was going to be behind me.
0: I can't tell you how well I'm sleeping these days.
2: I don't get that at all.
0: The newsroom. We're going to go with Whip next.
2: You want to hear about something that we're going to talk about?
0: Yeah, isn't that what we do right now?
2: Yeah. Let's just say that if you have a humanoid robot that you'd like to fly across the country, you better think twice, Pally. On The Mix.

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2: Hey, guys. You all know me. It's Kat from Round Lake Beach, and you're listening to The Mix.
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4: There it is. Good morning. It's Chris, Nikki, and Whip in The Morning on The Mix.
5: Oh, man. We're going to go to the spirit animal himself in just a
4: second. Watch out. Yeah.
5: 63 degrees high, so around 87.
4: Are you wearing that spirit animal costume you have down to Lala this weekend?
6: Am I going to be out there? You know, if it's only in the 70s, I may break that out.
4: I'm saying, yeah. He's got a fan built into that thing.
6: For sure.
4: Keep your eye out for a guy in purple carpet. All right. We're going to the newsroom with Whip.
6: All right. And Lollapalooza is coming up. But first, you know what is the news brought to you by Triton College. 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A little later on this morning, Lollapalooza will have its gates slash doors open.
4: Yeah, blown open.
6: I don't think there are doors. I guess gates.
4: Yeah, I guess there's porta potty doors.
6: Yeah, that's true. That's true. Anyway, we'll figure out that terminology over the next several hours. Either way, they're going to open it up. They play the Star Wars theme when they first open it.
4: Yeah.
6: And people run, and then they stake out their place in front of the stages, where later on today, people like Somber and like 50 other people will be playing. Meanwhile, if you have tickets, hopefully they are real. The Better Business Bureau, though, is warning everybody, and this is becoming kind of a big thing because I think it's pretty widespread where people will be selling fraudulent wristbands and then stealing your money.
4: Oof,
6: so watch out for
4: not
6: that.
4: Not great.
6: We've talked about 4 confirmed tornadoes from Monday night's severe weather that ripped through our area, and they have now actually confirmed a 5th tornado that went through the south and west suburbs. According to the National Weather Service, survey teams have confirmed 1 additional tornado in addition to the 4 that they had initially named. This was an EF0 tornado just south of Wheaton College that had winds of up to 75 miles per hour. And that was bad. But there were also straight line thunderstorm winds, and those were all over the area, but they were surrounding that particular storm. So obviously it was bad everywhere, but 5 confirmed twisters. Finally, you might have seen robots that are used for various purposes, some of which are probably not safe for work. But anyway, they're getting more and more lifelike, and that is a problem on planes. Both United Airlines and Delta have joined other airlines in banning humanoid robots from flights. The bans cover carry-on and checked baggage and follow Southwest's similar move after an incident, which we actually talked about a little bit a few weeks ago, involving one of those things just freaking people out on a flight and walking up and down the aisles. The flight attendants don't know what to
4: very
6: do,
4: weird.
6: And it's kind of getting in people's way and taking up a seat, and it was just too weird. I don't think they had a rule about it before that, but they made one after, and now other airlines are following suit. If you try to bring your robot onto a plane, it could be confiscated. Moving on to sports. A comeback win for the White Sox last night over the Yankees at the Rate. They really needed that win, and they got one in 12 innings after falling behind. Meanwhile, they'll try to get a series split this afternoon. Cubs lost 3-2 in 10 innings down in St. Louis last night. They couldn't hold their 2-0 top of the 10th lead. They lost it in the bottom. They'll go for a series win down there today. And finally, we've talked about the newly more smooth Caleb Williams, who says he dropped 15 pounds. He also says that Ben Johnson's my coach, and whatever he tells me to do, I'm going to give it not 100, but 200%.
7: Like I said, everything he says and what he says to me, I'll do it at 200% and won't look back. And so that's kind of how it is now. If he yells and curses at me or anything like that, I know it's for the greater good of the team. And so whatever it takes is what it's going to take.
6: That's right.
4: Because he loves me. Because he loves me.
6: He went beyond 110%. Yeah. That's the typical cliche.
4: Right.
6: He's going twice as much as 100%.
5: Ben demands it.
4: Love
6: that's
4: that.
6: That's right. That's what he wants. He'll have
4: by next season,
6: West.
4: He'll be like, I'm going to 300%. 300% this year. Because 300
6: would
4: be enough.
6: Yeah. So we'll see how that goes this year. Bears in training camp right now.
4: Maybe Ben's not letting him eat. Maybe that's what it is.
6: That
4: that's
6: could
4: why he's
6: be.
4: Down 10 to 15.
6: Yeah. Yeah.
4: Ben's like, you didn't earn that steak. You shipped out. What?
6: That sounds very
4: possible. Sounds a
6: possible.
4: Little similar. Yeah.
6: Very.
4: Yeah.
6: Nothing is skipping around here.
4: You don't get your blankets tonight. Get upstairs.
5: I'm going to take my shirt off and get myself a hot dog.
4: Get out of here.
6: here.
5: Get out of here.
6: What? Oh, man. That's going to be a fun season. Mixed weather, sunny and a high in the upper 80s before we get down to the upper 60s tonight. Right now, 63 with your Mix News update at 601.
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0: 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It's Chris, Nikki, and Whip in the morning on The Mix.
1: 605, 63 degrees high, around 87.
0: Hey, how did you know that a microwave was done? I heard the noise. What noise? Well, there's a new noise, and we'll tell you what it is next on The Morning Mix.
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5: 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It's Chris, Nikki, and Whip in the Morning on The Mix.
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12: 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Woo!
5: Are you hungry? Throw something in the microwave. Nikki, you guys have a microwave?
11: Heck yeah.
5: Yeah. How often you use that thing? Every day?
11: A lot.
5: All the time, right? We do too.
11: Unfortunately.
5: Yeah. Use it a lot. I like a steam fresh. I like to throw that stuff in there. Kids stuff. We microwave stuff all the time. Mm-hmm. Reheat all that. Whip, you're a big microwaver.
13: Oh, so many microwaving things.
5: It's one thing that's annoying about the microwave. And one thing only.
11: Wow.
5: The buzzer when it's done. We got to do better, right? Well, one company has said you're right. They have said we've got other things we could focus on, but instead, no. We're going to focus on the sound your microwave makes. They're a sound design studio. They now claim that microwaves are using cheap parts called piezo buzzers to make the beeping noise.
11: Dang.
5: Because they're cheap. Well, they said that's annoying, and it's annoying people, and we don't like the annoying sounds. So we've worked with the people who make the sounds for Netflix and Sony, and we've got a new speaker that's $80 extra. But if we put it in, it'll make better, softer chirps and tones.
13: Hmm.
5: I actually think the annoying sound is a good thing, because otherwise you'll forget.
13: That's true.
5: That there's anything in there.
11: Right.
13: True.
5: But if we could make that sound anything at all, mm-hmm. What sound would you like your microwave to make? Like, it could literally go, hey, fatso, food's ready. Oh, sorry, guys. I got to go get my nuggets. My nuggets are ready. Text it to us at 312-233-1019. If you could update that sound your microwave makes when the food is ready, what sound would you want it to be? Because we've got actual scientists working on it, and we'll forward these ideas to them. They want it to be like a...
11: Right.
5: I don't want that.
11: It'd be like Weird Al. Eat it.
5: Yeah.
11: You know?
5: Yeah.
11: Like that's what tells you.
5: Eat it.
11: And you're like,
5: Just keeps doing that? Man. I forgot I have to go eat it. Text it to us now, 312-233-1019.

0: Good morning. There she is, Olivia Dean. She will take over Lollapalooza on Saturday night.
1: Yes, it is 616, 63 degrees high, around 87.
0: Oh, my goodness. We've got ourselves a new microwave idea. There's some genius engineer types who said that microwave sound is annoying because it's a cheap part. So we're going to put a nicer part in there. It'll make your microwave more expensive, but it'll have a softer tone like a chirp. And we said, let's take it a step further. We need even more. We want to be able to pick the sound in the microwave. Guys, that's what we want. So what sound would you like your microwave to make when food is done? Terry said, I want some church bell chimes.
1: Okay.
0: Kind of nice. Yeah. Make you feel, you know.
1: Okay. 815 wrote, the little Caesars guy saying, pizza, pizza.
0: Yeah, you put the stuff in the microwave and you're like, oh.
2: Pizza, pizza.
0: All right.
3: Pizza, pizza, pizza, pizza, pizza, pizza, pizza, pizza, pizza, pizza.
0: Okay, open the microwave already.
4: Wow.
0: Something to think about, right? I like this one. Somebody said, I just wanted to say, are you ready? Which I like. So it would go like this.
5: Are you ready?
0: Yes, I am. I'm ready to eat. Let's go. These are fun. It would be cool if it was Jarvis from Iron Man telling you that your food is ready. That'd be great. Mm-hmm. Let's see. I want it to be Roadrunner. I'd like it to oink or moo.
1: I like not knowing my food was alive, you know?
0: Yeah, I don't want to think about what it was when I'm about to eat it. That's very true.
1: 708, Whip. This is, I feel like, for you. Buster Poindexter. Feeling hot, hot, hot.
4: Yes. Okay.
0: That's makes true. Sense. I would like Samuel L. Jackson to tell me to get this mother effing food out of the microwave.
6: I have had it with these monkey fighting snakes on this Monday to Friday plane.
0: Yeah, that's what you need when the kids are home. There's an edit. You got to have the edit ready. Chelsea Dagger has come in. That'd be nice. Yeah. You know, it's like, all right, dinner's ready.
1: Right?
0: Let's go.
1: Let's get people fired up.
0: It really would. You'd be all, amped up sitting at the table. You might start a fight, though. You don't want that.
4: Yeah.
0: You want people to start fighting. Other options include Juan coming in. I want it to be the Stone Cold theme song. Oh, man. Whoa. Get your pizza rolls.
1: Someone breaking in the house or is the food ready?
0: This is my spicy nugs. My spicy nugs are good to go. Just got to go grab them. So many awesome options. This is the sound your microwave would make if you could pick anything. A little Weird Al, as we've all hinted at, would be great. I just warmed up my heating pad. What are you talking about?
1: Yeah. 224, yo, I'm done.
4: Yeah.
1: I like that.
0: That's a fun one. Let's see here. The NASCAR fan drinking all day. That guy yelling. That'd be kind of fun. The Law and Order, dun-dun.
4: That's good.
0: The Macho Man. Can I get a Macho Man? Oh, yeah, Whip.
7: Oh, yeah, your pizza puffs are ready.
1: Dig it. And I love it. That's all he says.
4: Yeah.
1: No matter what.
4: No matter what you have in there.
1: It's always,
4: it can be salmon.
1: It's always pizza. Because it gets you excited.
0: Yeah. Oh my gosh, I love it. And finally, many people would like it to be Whip's laugh, which would not be a bad idea. Food's ready. All right. Hey, how long did you put that in for? About 30 seconds. Oh, okay. Got it. Hey, hon, when's the green meat? Oh, there they are. These are the sounds we would like our microwave to make on the morning mix.

0: is your good morning. It's Chris, Nikki, and Whip in the morning on the Mix.
1: 623, 63 degrees, high around 87.
0: He, another Lollapalooza alum. That's when we learned he's known as Forest Daddy with his fandom. That he is Forest Daddy or a Forest King. Okay. We're going to get a look at the roads.
1: I was like, you were like a professor telling up.
2: Right.
0: And this will be on the final. Sure.
1: Yeah, the professor of, I don't know what you call that. Hosier, like kind of music. You know what I mean? Like it's pop, like pop rock. I don't know.
0: Indie pop rock, forest.
1: Exactly.
0: Thumping.
1: Sounds of the forest. Eden's looks fine. Kennedy, we do have a disabled vehicle inbound at Keeler. So there is some slowdowns there, but really not much. Only about a 4-minute delay. Outbound Kennedy from the Byrne Interchange to O'Hare, it's about 24 minutes. Inbound Eisenhower from the Jane Addams, the old post office, 40 minutes, 35 on the reverse. Inbound Stevenson, 355 to the Saba Lakeshore Drive, 42 minutes, 25 if you're headed the outbound. Inbound Dan Ryan, 95th to the interchange, it's 19 minutes. We do have a lot of those closures all around Grant Park due to Lollapalooza. And we also have some Halstead enclosed in both directions between 74th and 73rd due to police activity. That is a quick look at traffic brought to you by Sinus and Snoring MD. 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
0: 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It's Chris, Nikki, and Whip in the morning on The Mix.
1: 630, 63 degrees, high around 87.
0: All right, let's take it to the newsroom now with Whip.
2: All right, let's just say you really want to see Chloe, Pearly Drops, Mr. G, or Kim Theory live in concert.
0: Are you in my email?
2: Well, here's the thing. I say or because you cannot see them all in their entirety because they will all be opening Lollapalooza simultaneously at noon today.
0: Let's go.
2: The first notes you're going to hear, they're going to be coming from all directions because all four of those artists will be kicking things off at the same time in Grand Park. On the other end of that, I thought this was fun. Both Lord and Worship are playing at the exact same. Do you see what they did there?
0: That's great. That I think it's cannot, after, right after Snow Strippers.
2: That is true.
0: We go boom right back to it.
2: Yeah, I think Lord and Worship playing at the same time. That can't be a coincidence, right? Somebody had to look at that and be like, look what we're going to do. Yeah, wink, wink, nudge,
0: they
2: go,
0: oh,
2: well,
0: Worship, they can't do Thursday. Oh, they're going to do Thursday.
2: Yeah. And if neither of those are your boat, someone called Viagra Boys.
1: Oh, good.
2: Here also capping off the night. This is all true, by the way, at a different stage. Viagra
0: show.
2: Boys.
0: It's a hard show.
2: It's a tough one to get into. All right, and
1: well, we moved on too fast. I was going to say they play for 4 hours.
2: Sorry. No, I didn't. Oh, my goodness. All right, and we know we've done, or we haven't done the studies ourselves. We've reported on studies that say, I think vanilla is the favorite ice cream flavor of the world, I think. Maybe just America, whatever it is, though, you would think it might be something a little more fun, a little more adventurous, a little more exciting. Right. Well, of all people, Domino's Pizza seems to want to spice up your ice cream a little bit. They are launching a new garlic and herb ice cream.
1: Oh, okay.
2: I told you, you stayed through the commercials to hear about the weird ice cream, and this garlic is it. But I wouldn't have expected this to come from Domino's. I mean, I guess actually it does make sense. They make pizza, garlic and herb, you know.
1: Yeah, but they don't, I feel like, you know, when you do Domino's, a lot of times you get it delivered.
2: Yeah. Right.
1: And you know what I mean? So maybe I don't feel like they deliver a ton of ice cream. Maybe they do. I know they do like different desserts, but I don't remember ice cream being one of them.
0: Ice cream like a sundae being delivered is tough. I mean, you get a carton of it delivered, different story.
2: Yeah.
1: I said it before, though. Their place here did olive oil ice cream, and it was so weirdly good.
2: Maybe that's what they're counting on.
1: You never know.
2: Weirdly good.
0: Okay. I'll try it.
1: Okay. I'll take one for the team.
0: I'll take this one for the team. Nikki's going to go to Viagra Boys. I'll eat this ice cream.
2: I will be over at Lord/Worship.
0: Yes.
1: Yes.
2: Anyway, the ice cream is made by hand, they say, by stirring the garlic and herb dip
16: right there into the dairy. So ask your local Domino's about that. And they may look at you a little bit quizzically, but tell them you heard it on the Morning Mix.
0: Yeah.
16: Okay, moving on to sports, where we had a magical comeback win on Harry Potter night for the White Sox last night against the Yankees.
0: May I say,
16: yes.
0: I really think that this is a step forward for society, because when Harry Potter came out, you wouldn't have had Harry Potter fans and baseball fans at the same place.
16: No.
0: You know, it would have been like, oh, get him out of here, man. Or, you know? And
16: probably.
0: Now to see us coming together, mm-hmm. accepting who we all are, Wingardium Leviosa, I say.
1: Yeah.
16: There he a backup second baseman?
0: Yeah.
16: It sounds like
0: he's behind Murataki. You didn't know that? Yeah. Dude, get to know the roster, dude.
1: Oh, my God.
0: This guy says he's a fan.
16: I know. So the Sox did come back and beat the Yankees 6-5 in 12 innings. They will try to get a series split this afternoon in St. Louis. Cubs went up 2-0 in the 10th inning in St. Louis. Then, unfortunately, the Cardinals scored 3 in the bottom of the 10th, so the Cardinals won that one. Cubs couldn't win their third in a row down there, but they will still go for a series win down there today. And finally, we keep talking. This is a big story for whatever. Well, I shouldn't say for whatever reason. He's the quarterback, and he's talking about it himself. Caleb Williams dropping a little bit of poundage.
17: I lost some weight, so it's good. I'm excited about that. Be able to move a little bit better. Be able, you know, be smoother.
18: How much did you lose?
17: 10 to 15, something like that.
18: How'd you do it?
17: Yeah, eating at certain times, going to bed and not eating after 7, and you know, just eating consistently, eating well.
16: All right, whatever it takes. Mm-hmm.
0: You know what else he has?
16: Yeah.
0: The Bears training staff.
16: Yes, right, exactly.
0: Totally forgot about that.
1: Maybe a chef.
0: Yeah, oh, probably. Hey, I'm not knocking him. I'm game. It's all good.
16: Yeah. At that level, I think they will monitor every single thing that you put into your body and every single exercise that you do. And
1: but you still have to do it.
16: You got
1: to
16: do it.
1: That's the thing. Trust me, I've broken many diets where I write down what I'm eating and then I forget to write down what I eat at 9 p.m.
0: Yeah, well, it's when the garlic and herb ice cream showed up.
1: That's right.
16: Yeah, no one tell Caleb about that story.
0: I had to try this for work. Since I was there, I figured I'd try the pepperoni also.
16: All the credit in the world going to Caleb.
0: Absolutely.
16: So I hope that translates onto the field. Mixed weather, mostly sunny, upper 80s before we get back down to the upper 60s tonight. Right now, 63 with your Mixed News update at 635.
0: Coming your way next, every weekday morning at 810, we play Nikki's $1,000 Minute. It's your shot at winning $1,000. So we're going to give you a warm-up. We'll find out how Amanda performed yesterday on Nikki's $1,000 Minute after Teddy Swims on the Morning Mix.

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1: What does AI stand for?
0: Artificial intelligence.
1: The pop star played this main character in Wizards of Waverly Place. Who's the pop star?
0: Pass.
1: And what year did the first Air Jordan sneakers release?
0: Pass.
1: What country is both an island and a continent?
0: Australia.
1: What fast food restaurant has the most locations across the U.S.?
0: Pass.
1: What U.S. agency was created in 1958 to coordinate civilian space activity?
0: NASA.
1: Brandon Flowers is the lead singer of what Vegas rock band?
0: Pass.
1: What author wrote Charlie and the Chocolate Factory?
0: Pass.
1: Where did the first Olympic Games of the modern era take place?
2: Time, take a guess.
0: Greece.
1: Yes! Hey, I'm like, you have it. You have it. And I bet and I bet you know the Charlie and the Chocolate Factory one, too. Yeah, it's like sitting on the tip of your tongue.
2: We're going to go back and give you a chance at a few of these.
1: Oh, yes! She got it.
2: She
1: right
2: said
1: there.
2: Roald Dahl right
1: yes,
2: there? Okay. Okay, well, with that.
3: All right.
2: Whip
3: you know, we'll give you
2: track.
3: That one, then we're going to get five.
2: There you go.
3: Give you that one.
2: All right. Let's recap. We'll get you a chance at some other ones here. What Chicago museum do they go to in Ferris Bueller's Day Off? Any guess?
0: The art museum?
2: There you go. Yep. Yeah, we would have accepted that. Art Institute's correct.
1: Yeah.
2: What does AI stand for? Artificial intelligence. That is correct. Way to go. This pop star played the main character in Wizards of Waverly Place. Take a guess. She's on another very...
0: There you go.
2: It is. Yeah. I was going to give you a hint. You didn't need it. In what year were the first Air Jordan sneakers released? You passed. Take a guess.
0: I'm going to go 85.
1: Oh, so close. Chris, you're a sneaker guy. Would you have known this?
2: I knew this one, yeah. But I actually think I know it more because of the movie Air,
1: right?
2: The Matt Damon,
1: right?
2: Ben Affleck movie.
1: Yep.
2: But the answer is 1984. Yeah. So you were right there. But you know that Australia is a country and a continent and an island. So way to go. You nailed that one. This is a tricky, tricky wicket because I feel like the one we think it is, it's not.
1: It is, yes.
2: It's crazy,
1: and
2: right?
1: And it's like it's technically a fast food place. You can't really call it anything else.
2: Oh, yeah. They're pretty fast. Okay.
1: Yeah.
2: What fast food restaurant has the most locations in the U.S.? They have over 20,000 locations. Take a guess.
1: It's not McDonald's.
2: Yeah,
1: we're all going to say because that's our first guess.
3: That's kind of like the definition of
2: fast
3: food.
0: Subway?
2: Yes!
3: Correct.
2: Come on, Amanda. Let's go. You know that NASA was created in 1958. You passed on this one. Brandon Flowers is the lead singer of what Vegas rock band?
0: Vegas rock band.
1: Going out of my head.
2: So they're based out of Vegas, but they're a worldwide known band. We've played them on the mix a ton. You hear them in every arena and every sporting event all the time.
0: Journey.
1: That is a great guess.
3: Good guess.
2: It's the Killers. The Killers. Mr. Brightside.
1: Mr. Brightside.
2: Yeah, there you go. You got Roald Dahl as the writer of Charlie and the Chocolate Factory after the buzzer, and you got Greece where the first Olympic Games were. Way to go.
0: Yay.
2: Amanda.
1: You did great.
2: Wonderful.
1: Great.
2: Thank you for taking on Nikki's $1,000 Minute. You did a great job, and we really appreciate you playing.
0: Thanks for inviting me, and I had so much fun. And you guys are the best. I listen to you every morning.
3: That's nice.
2: Thank you. That's so
1: Thanks
2: sweet
1: so much
2: of you.
1: For listening. And next time you're with someone near Subway, be like, the biggest chain across the U.S.
3: Yeah, if you hadn't stopped at this one, there's another one just a mile away. I promise.
1: Exactly.
2: Have a wonderful rest of your day, Amanda. 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

0: Good morning. It's Chris, Nikki, and Whip in the morning on The Mix.
1: 63 degrees, high around 87 today. And get a look at these roads. We got so many closures around Grant Park. You know that, though, with Lollapalooza, a lot going on. Eden's looks okay. Inbound Kennedy, O'Hare to downtown. It's about 30 minutes. We have a disabled vehicle on the exit ramp at Irving Park Road. Outbound Kennedy from the Burn Interchange to O'Hare, it's 33 minutes. Inbound Eisenhower from the Jane Addams, the old post office, it's 46 minutes, 39 on the reverse. Inbound Stevenson 355 to DeSable Lakeshore Drive, 41 minutes, 32 minutes if you're headed outbound. Inbound Dan Ryan, 95th to the interchange, 18 minutes. We have a disabled vehicle on the right shoulder if you're on 57 inbound. This is at 119th Street. Disabled vehicle on the right. It looks like might be a Pace bus, so look out for that.
0: Man.
1: 94, the Bishop Ford inbound at Cottage Grove Avenue. Oh, it just cleared. There was a disabled semi. It looks like that might be moved, so you could be getting along there. 8094 westbound at Torrance, a disabled vehicle on the right shoulder. And then, as we mentioned when we started, a lot of closures due to a lot of flus up. And that is a quick look at traffic, and it is brought to you by Sinus and Snoring MD. 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
0: Coming your way next, we're going to go right back to Nikki for Nikki's Deep Dish.
1: And speaking of Lollapalooza, I've got ways you can watch the artist without having to even step a foot in Grant Park.
0: Ooh.
1: And Tom Holland broke a record, and it's probably not one he's going to brag about. Or he might. I don't know. It's kind of gross. It's coming up on The Mix.

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2: Yes, and it is brought to you by Ravinia. All right, so you might have heard the really tragic news yesterday. Glenn Hansard of, you know, he was part of that movie Once, and he had the song Falling Slowly. It was really, we played it on The Mix here for a long time. He passed away yesterday. He was in a motorcycle accident in Dublin. So this happened. Yeah. He was 56 years old. Do you have the song, Chris?
0: I do, yeah.
2: You might remember this. It was very slow, very beautiful. While we are ramping up. So Bono gave some tributes, Bruce Springsteen, Ed Sheeran, Phineas, a lot of people. He was a very much loved artist and seemed like a very nice guy.
3: I don't know you, but I want you.
2: A beautiful song right here. So they performed as Swell Season, and yeah, won the Oscar. Lin-Manuel Miranda also wrote Once in a Lifetime artist, heartbroken for his son and family and loved ones. Ed Sheeran called him an incredible human, and Rest Easy Brother, Red Hot Chili Peppers Flea. So a lot of artists really coming together and mourning the passing of Glenn Hansard. Again, this was the lead singer, or one of the singers of Swell Season, from that song Falling Slowly.
4: Something I also learned yesterday, he was in the movie The Commitments, which I don't know if he's from the early 90s, a bunch of like Irish guys singing old R&B songs and stuff like that. He was in the band that was the subject of that movie. It was fictional, but it was,
0: He was in it, right?
4: He was in that, yeah.
0: Wow.
2: So, yeah, very sad. And then this weekend, you know, we've been talking about it. It's been being covered nonstop. Lollapalooza's in town. If you haven't run across it already, you will. But let's say you're like, I don't want, you know what? My thong is at the dry cleaners. I don't have anything to wear. Then that's okay, because you don't have to wear that and go to Grand Park. You can do whatever you want in the comfort of your own home, because you can stream so many of these artists on Hulu. So they've released the schedule. Tonight, you got 5 Seconds of Summer, 4:30, Summer at 7:25. Because that's what everybody wears. That's come on, guys. Those are the pants of Lollapalooza.
0: Now I'm imagining somebody sit on a leather couch in it
2: and that's
0: home.
2: That's their business, Chris.
4: I'm imagining the look on the dry cleaner's face when you bring that in.
2: they've seen worse. Lord, so 5 Seconds of Summer tonight, Somber and Lord, all available on Hulu. Tomorrow, you got Zara Larsson, Smashing Pumpkins, Charlie XCX, Major Lazer. These are all, I could give you all the times, but really, just, you know. Just know they'll be on kind of when they're on the same set. Saturday, you're going to have The Neighborhood and Olivia Dean. And then Sunday, you got Tate McRae and The Chainsmokers. So you can check it all out for yourself. Just go to lollapalooza.com/livestream, and they have a schedule there. But I will tell you, it's kind of funny. When you go down and you click on the Hulu schedule, when you click on Friday, it's actually Sunday, and Sunday is Friday. So I'm sure they'll fix that by the end of the day. Yeah. But right now, that's how it's showing. I'm like, wait, Zara, Tate McRae isn't Friday. But anyway.
0: On Hulu?
2: So yeah, they will fix that. And then again, that is lollapalooza.com/livestream. You can see all of that on Hulu. And then if you're a Hot Wings fan, this is a great one. So a record was broken on the set of Hot Wings. John Bernthal and Tom Holland. Tom Holland, of course, being Spider-Man.
0: Yeah.
2: They were recently on for Odyssey. So, Tom Holland, Spider-Man opening up in some theaters tonight. But this was last week. They were both on it. They're going down. Like they're kind of bantering. They start to lose it with the Hot Wings about 4 or 5 wing. By the time they get to 10, it is like off the rails, right? Mm. So at some point, as people describe it, as the actors completely lost their composure and appeared nearly drunk on hot sauce. So the level of this hot one is 11 out of 10, if that makes any sense.
0: Oh my god.
2: 11-10 is what they're calling it. It is a hot sauce with Pepper X, Apollo Carolina Reaper, and scorpion peppers.
0: No thanks.
2: He takes a bite. He wants to take a picture of everybody. He's joking about it, Tom Holland. And then he barfs. Listen.
5: Let's go! Let's go! Take a picture of it! Let's go!
6: Come here, Tom. Hey, here.
7: You can use that.
6: Oh,
7: look, Louis Vuitton, I got none of it on my phone.
8: Yeah, I need a picture of that.
9: That's a pro right there.
8: Oh.
9: That might be the first onset ever.
7: Oh, I love being the first.
0: The first. That's
2: so
0: insane.
2: He got up to take a picture of them, and then he pukes. And so they ended up taking a picture. He is shockingly the first person to puke on that. I'm actually surprised.
0: Yeah. So I've seen a couple of clips. I haven't watched their whole episode, because John Bernthal, who's on there, is the Punisher, and he's in Spider-Man Brand New Day. So the two of them are like in Odyssey together, in Spider-Man Brand New Day together. And John Bernthal's like a tough guy and Tom Holland's like a little English guy, but they're buddies. And John handles it pretty well from the clips I've seen. But man, I did not know he puked.
2: Oh, I love it. I love that he's the first one. And yeah. I'm kind of shocked that he's actually the first one. So when you go see Spider-Man tonight, tomorrow, you can be like, heck, I just puked on that one. So we got to check it out.
0: Yeah. Hey, hon, before the movie starts, watch this.
2: Yeah. It's all brought to you by Ravinia. 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

0: morning. Here we are. It's Chris, Pinky, and Whip. The morning on the mix.
1: 63 degrees, high around 87.
0: All right, we got to go now to the newsroom with our main squeeze. It's Whip.
2: Yeah, you may be used to spending your money at Costco, but what if you could get money from them? Well, some people might be able to do just that. But don't get too excited. I'll tell you why in a second. After the warehouse giant agreed to settle a $14 million class action lawsuit over promotional emails that may have been misleading. These emails apparently said that certain deals were for a limited time when, in fact, they went on for longer than that. While that might seem like a good thing. Oh, you mean the deal lasts longer? Well, this apparently is a violation of Washington state law. And there's the real problem. You have to be a resident of Washington to get in on this.
0: What?
2: Dang it.
0: Fiddlesticks.
2: I know. Exactly. All right. Moving on, and we have what will definitely be a sweaty, but what could also be a rainy several days in Grant Park with Lollapalooza beginning today and going all the way through Sunday. And, again, the rain, we'll get through that. But what will not happen is that you will not get in if you have a fake wristband or whatever you're trying to get in with is not legitimate. The Better Business Bureau says here's what you want to do if you want to go or if you want to have bought your legitimate passes already. Get them from a legitimate source, not some person on Facebook Marketplace that insists on you Zelling them or giving them cash.
3: The green flags is actually dealing with somebody that you know and trust. That's the key. And secondly, is buying it from a licensed ticket broker. That's important, or the venue itself. Other than that, if you're buying from somebody off those online marketplaces, it's truly like in the old days, buying down a dark alley.
2: Yeah, and if you won your tickets from the mix, your four-day passes right that we gave away from the mix, we didn't have to meet you in a dark alley at all. We would never do that.
1: The guy in Facebook Market, the name ripped you off. I mean, it doesn't, I don't, he's got like five stars, so I don't know the problem.
4: I still think one of my favorite scalp gone wrong stories is Joel, Nikki's husband.
0: That's a good one.
4: At Madison Square Garden, yeah, right?
1: To Jordan's see final game.
4: At Madison Square Garden. He buys the ticket, and what happened?
1: The ink started running off the ticket, and it somewhat disintegrated in his hand.
4: This is like an Always Sunny or something. Yeah. It would not happen in real life, but it happened to Joel. Yeah. The ticket got wet and fell apart in his hands. That's insane. That's
2: insane, indeed. Well,
4: in the membrane.
2: The virtual equivalent of that would be the guy on Facebook Marketplace not actually giving you a real
4: This
2: pass.
4: Happened to a friend of my wife last year.
2: Yeah?
4: Yeah. She bought Vans on Facebook Marketplace. Yeah. They were all excited. They got there. They wouldn't scan right, and security was like, "We're sorry, those are counterfeit."
1: Right.
4: Have a great day. And they were out a few $100.
1: I wonder if someone could buy them, cancel them, say they were stolen.
4: Could be.
1: And then, you know what I mean? Get them replaced, and like you could just be selling those canceled wristbands.
4: Well, then she went to go complain to the person on Facebook, and their account had been deleted.
2: Yeah,
4: that's
2: imagine
4: what scammers
2: that.
4: Do.
2: Imagine. Yeah. Scammers so think careful. Of everything. They think of
4: if
2: everything.
4: It's too good to be true, it is.
2: And finally, when you're at work, are you actually pretending to work?
4: Yeah.
2: Well, a new study says many of us are. 66% of employees and 73% of managers.
1: Oh, yeah.
4: Well, now that I got all the way up here, I got nothing to do.
2: Admit to faking productivity at work, with the average worker spending at least 5 hours per week maintaining the appearance of productivity by doing things like buzzing around the office with papers. Oh, I gotta see Susan. It's out of my way. I'm busy. Or clickety-clacking away on their keyboards furiously for no reason whatsoever.
1: No, there's a reason. They're ordering stuff at Nordstrom.
4: Am I the only one? Maybe you guys agree with this. Maybe you don't. It's always the people that have to tell you how busy they are all the time.
2: Totally.
4: Yeah. I'm always like, but I don't.
2: Yeah.
4: I got three emails you haven't responded to.
2: Yeah, that's true. It's
1: so funny.
2: So a couple more details on this, which are kind of fun. Gen Zs, or workers under the age of 28, most likely to be faking productivity. And the most likely profession that's pretending to work, you want to guess?
4: I was going to say sales. But
2: you can guess it starts with an F because I started
4: finance?
2: To say it. Finance, ladies and bros.
4: Really?
2: Pretending
4: Everybody
2: to work
4: in the
2: most.
4: In the vineyard vines and the vests?
2: Yes, exactly.
1: Oh, man. Like crunchies numbers, man.
4: Yeah.
1: I gotta shut my door.
4: Right.
1: And crunch his numbers.
4: You think they're gonna crunch themselves?
1: Yes, I'll take five of those vineyard vine shirts.
4: You think I can't just hit control sort Right. I can't do that on this spreadsheet.
2: Sort. Oh, man. All right, sports. Control sports. We have a magical win for the White Sox on Harry Potter night last night over the Yankees in extra innings. They were down to it a couple times, and they ended up winning 6-5 in 12. They try to complete a series split this afternoon while the Cubs almost had their third win in a row in St. Louis last night. Couldn't quite hold on to it, though. They were up 2-0 in the 10th, lost 3-2. They will try to go for a series victory down there today. And Bears training camp continues today, open to the public for the first time tomorrow. Mixed weather, sunny, high in the upper 80s, and then we get back to the upper 60s tonight. And right now it's 63 with your Mixed News update at 7:06.
4: We got a Chicago confession coming your way next with Lauren. I don't want to spoil it for you guys, but Lauren had a little one-night tete-a-tete with someone, but it might be the wrong person. We'll find out who next on The Morning Mix.
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1: Hey, good morning. It's Chris, Nikki, and Whip in the morning on The Mix. We've got Lauren ready for our Chicago Confession this morning. Hi, Lauren. How are you?
2: I'm doing okay.
1: Yeah, it sounds like, well, it sounds like you were doing great, and then all of a sudden, maybe not so much. So what's going on at work with your friend? There's a lot happening here.
2: A lot to unpack, and I'm just going to put it out there. I had a one-night stand with my coworker's dad.
3: Wow, okay.
4: Let's go.
3: Yeah.
1: Oh, my God.
2: And it was
1: great. We're not laughing at you.
3: What?
1: Oh, it was great. Whoa, I wasn't ready for that.
3: Okay.
1: Oh, well, good for you, I guess, right?
3: When you were getting the coworkers and we're like, what's the next word going to be? Dad was not on the bingo card.
1: No, just so we know. Just so we can make sure that we're responding to you correctly.
3: Okay.
1: Here. You're single. Dad is single.
2: Yes, he is single. He was in town visiting her.
1: Okay, got it.
2: From Colorado. We worked together downtown, and she had said, hey, my dad's coming in. You should come out with us one night. Sounds harmless. Like, let's meet dad. I like parents. I think I'm like an old soul. So I like meeting people's parents. Clearly.
1: Yeah.
3: That was hard. Okay, go ahead.
2: But let me just say, like, wow, her dad is so handsome, and yes, he's single, and I was like, okay. And there were some times that she either got up to go to the bar to, like, grab a round of drinks and bring them back to the table, or there was one time she went to the bathroom, and there was definitely a flirty vibe that I was getting from him, and there was, like, a few moments where I'm like, is this happening? It's happening. I could tell. He is flirting with me, right? But she didn't really pick up on it, I don't think, anyway. And I did. So there was this one point when she was in the restroom that he and I exchanged numbers. And I did not think I would hear from him later the same night, but I did. He texted me after we went our separate ways, and I ended up meeting him at his hotel room.
1: Okay.
2: And I mean, one thing led to another. Daddy-O was ready to go, and so was I.
3: The booty call was answered.
1: I cannot tell you how much I respect. No shame in your game. Yeah. Good for you. You know, everybody's happy, consenting, all good. All right, but go. So, okay, you knew you weren't going to the hotel to watch Family Feud, obviously, but okay, great.
2: What's crazy is basically I stayed there all night, and the next morning was like, oh my God, like I have to go to work, and I also have to wear what I'm wearing, and this is going to be like a walk of shame, but also, hello, I'm going to see your daughter, right? Totally was in the elevator with her going into the office. And she looks at me and she's like, had so much fun last night. My dad said he thought you were super cool. And then she goes, weird. You kind of smell like my dad this morning.
3: What?
4: Is that Brute by Fabergé?
1: And you had on the same clothes. Did she call out the outfit? Like, did she call out, like, weren't you wearing that yesterday?
2: I had changed my clothes before I went to the hotel. It wasn't 100% like work appropriate, but I had had like an extra blazer in my car.
1: I see.
2: I made it work.
1: Okay, but do you think that she threw that out there, like maybe she put it together quick and this was her sort of wink and nudge, like, I know what you did?
2: Oh, God, now that you're saying that, she did, like, you know, kind of chuckle as we got out of the elevator. And I was like, ah, you're crazy. I mean, and then I was just like, we were all together last night. Just kind of, like, blew it off.
1: Yeah, 12 hours.
2: I don't know. That is,
1: Do we think that Lauren got caught?
3: Yeah.
1: Did Lauren get caught? 312-233-1019. Is she about to have some weird conversations with her coworker? Let me ask you this, Lauren, before we go to the phones here. If Daddy-O, as you said, is in town again, would you ride that chairlift again?
2: I would ride it up and down.
1: Okay, it's a family show.
3: I was kidding.
1: 312-233-1019.
3: I weirdly love this whip.
1: Hey, if you want to call just to celebrate Lauren, it seems like everything's all good. Does she just tell the friend? Does she just hope this all goes by? 312-233-1019. We'll find out next on The Morning Mix.

0: I just might go home with Daddy-O. Good morning.
1: Oh, wow.
0: Wow, what a confession this morning. It's Chris, Nikki, and Whip in the morning on The Mix.
1: It was spicy and fun.
0: And fun. I can't repeat what she said.
1: Yeah.
0: I can't believe we, I don't know. Who knows?
1: Because it's not our dad. It's even more fun to have fun. I don't know if her coworker is going to feel the same way. So yeah, Lauren, the Chicago Confession, had a little fling, let's say, with a coworker's dad. They were kind of flirting all night. The coworker didn't pick up on that, or maybe did.
0: Right.
1: That's what she doesn't know.
0: We're getting a lot of mixed texts here. Now, I will say, 100% of the texts are going, you go, girl. Everybody's like, hey, good for you. Because she said, dad was on board, I was on board, all good. Dad is single, I'm single, all good. So no harms, no fouls anywhere. Right? And, you know, she was invited because dad was in town visiting his daughter. They work together, blah, blah, blah. Hi, Colleen. You're in Arlington Heights. What do you have to say to Lauren?
2: Hey, good morning. I say rock it with Daddy-O, no harm, no foul.
1: Do you think the friend, a coworker, knows?
2: I think she kind of does, but who cares? No, you know, nothing happened. She didn't seem offended.
1: Yeah.
0: So. Right, so we're good. Now, a number of people are texting that they actually think the daughter was in on it and was playing dad's wingman. Because now I'm like, oh, yeah, I love that idea. Because why would the girl go like, hey, my dad's in town out of nowhere. Like, you should come to drinks with us.
1: Yeah.
0: You know what I mean?
1: I can see both sides. Because I've invited my dad out with a lot of people.
0: Right.
1: Like, doesn't mean that it's so
0: I had dinner with your
1: up.
0: Dad once and it was just dinner.
1: I was just going to say that. But depending, like, if you know, if she's like, hey, dad, put on something nice.
0: Or,
1: you got to meet her. Like, who knows?
0: And maybe now Lauren claims the next day the friend said at work, oh, you weird. You kind of still smell like my dad.
3: Yeah.
0: So I think that's I don't know. I like this idea that the girl was all good and in on it.
1: Yeah.
3: Well, what if the co-worker did mind?
0: Yeah, well, right. And that's why somebody said, if it's all okay, why is this a secret?
3: Yeah.
0: Because of that reason, right?
3: Yeah. Well, it's sort of like one of those, is it kind of like too bad or do you respect that or does it matter at all? It's a weird question.
0: I will say, a couple of you texted that it seems Lauren needs to figure out a reason to take a business trip to Colorado. Because that's where Colorado Daddy-O is. So.
1: Right. I think the real, like someone just texted here, it's a 630. As long as we don't become a stepmom.
0: that's when you cross the line.
1: That's when it might be weird, yeah.
0: Dad shouldn't be sending gifts or flowers to the office. It was what it was, and it was great, and everybody's happy, and time to go. Oh, my goodness. If you have a confession you want to share with us, they're not always that juicy. That's okay. Mm. Text it, call, go to WTMX.com, go to the free mix app, submit your confessions. We might just hear from you weekday mornings at 7:10 on the Morning Mix, and we will look at the roads for Daddy-O next.

0: Well, apparently Daddy-O can love Lauren better, as we learned in our Morning Mix Chicago confession today. It's Chris, Nikki, and Whip. Good
1: Lauren
0: morning.
1: Lauren hooked up with a coworker's dad and called him Daddy-O. And now we're getting texts about actual Daddy-O. Like, he's now gotten a name. And someone wrote, no, that wasn't her dad. That was just a gigolo.
2: Just a gigolo.
1: I was trying to explain to Chris how much this video was on MTV.
0: Yeah, I was like, I don't know. Of all the David Lee Roth stuff, this one I don't know. You literally could not escape it
1: with David Lee Roth dancing around.
3: It's hard to believe certain things were actually popular once.
0: You know what, though? As I think about this Daddy-O fella, some guys just have it all. I feel like
1: Daddy-O loved that song in that video for sure.
3: No question.
0: Man. Oh, boy. Okay. I hope that guy's listening somewhere.
1: Yeah. From another room. Another, who knows?
0: Oh, my God. Hey, they just texted, maybe Daddy-O will call on Friday for good news.
1: Every Friday at
0: 8:40, we are the home of good news. I feel like Lauren had good news. Daddy-O had good news. The only person that might not like the news is his daughter, but maybe she will. I don't know.
1: Inbound Ian's like Montrose, 15 minutes, 19 on the reverse. Inbound Kennedy O'Hare to downtown, 36 minutes, 43 if you're headed outbound on the Kennedy. Inbound Eisenhower from the Jane Addams to the old post office, it's 49 minutes. There's a disabled vehicle with a left lane block. That's around 25th. Outbound, it's around 41 minutes. Inbound Stevenson, 355 to the Saba Lakeshore Drive, 41 minutes, 35 minutes. If you're headed down the outbound Stevenson, there is an accident with the left lane block. That's around Central. Inbound Dan Ryan, 95th to the interchange, it is 21 minutes. And then we have all the different closures all around Grant Park, obviously for Lollapalooza, because that officially kicks off and really, you know, just a matter of hours from now. So look out for that. That is a quick look at traffic on the mix.
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0: Good morning. It's Chris, Nikki, and Whip in the Morning on the Mix. Yep. Oh, there it is.
3: Hello, Derek.
1: 66 degrees, high around 87.
0: She threatened to kill me twice. Once yesterday and once today. And
1: so I'm not going to turn your mic on.
0: I'm going to make you look like a fool. I didn't mean to.
1: Keep going. Yeah, keep going. That's really going to help you.
0: Oh, no.
3: Oh, man.
0: Nikki does this thing.
3: That sounded like a household argument, that line right there.
1: You can tell I'm a mom.
0: No, but Nikki does a thing where when she threatens you, she doesn't look at you, and it somehow makes it worse.
3: Yeah.
0: Because then you're like, well, you're not even looking at me. You don't care at all. You would shiv me in prison. I get it.
1: I learned it as a young child, watching Eddie Murphy, as one does, as a young child. When they would do the stand-up, when he'd be like, no, you just go to sleep.
0: Okay.
1: Keep going, Chris.
0: Yeah. I feel like you're the kind of person that would plant drugs on me and then you're like, let's do security ahead. Go first. What?
1: Okay.
0: Go
1: and then, first. And then take them off you once they arrest you.
0: Just in case.
3: I think you have something of mine.
0: Hey guys, I'll take these to the precinct. Let's go to the newsroom with Whip.
3: All right. 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
19: LLFord.com. A fifth tornado has been confirmed from Monday night's severe weather that ripped through Chicago's especially south and west suburbs. According to the National Weather Service, survey teams have confirmed one additional twister from the storm event. This was an EF0 tornado that hit just south of Wheaton College with winds of 75 miles per hour. Of course, the entire area had some extremely strong straight line winds along with heavy rain, leading to lots of power outages and other issues on Monday. Meanwhile, ComEd crews have been working ever since to restore power. They say that the number of customers without electricity is now down to 30,000 and continuing to drop. All right, let's just say you really want to see Chloe, Pearly Drops, Mr. G, or Kim Theory live in concert. You better get to Lollapalooza today and on time, because according to the schedule, those will be the first four artists hitting the various stages at exactly noon at kickoff time for the festival in Grant Park. On the other end of that, you get Lord and Worship playing at the exact same time at the end of the night. That's very convenient, actually, if you look at it. Right? See what they did there.
1: Oziera needs to show up with Take Me to Church in the middle.
19: Oh, my goodness. That would be perfect.
20: That's crazy.
19: Yes. They're playing simultaneously at 8:30. If you are there, though, and you want to skip both Lord and the Worship, someone called Viagra Boys also capping off the night, but on a different stage.
20: I think it's really cool that you keep acting like you don't listen to them all the time. You know what I mean? He's acting somebody called some sort of, I don't know if I'm even saying it right, guys. Is it Viagra Boys? I don't know.
19: Finally, Northwestern University has just made an interesting announcement about the student section at their new football field, Ryan Field. So this stadium will have a student section called the Wildcat Wall. It'll place 2,000 students directly over the end zone. But the interesting part about it is that they will not be able to sit.
1: Oh.
19: Yeah, that's right. You will not be able to sit in that section at all, before the game, during the game, after the game. Some people concerned about
20: kind of crazy.
19: When it's a blowout, you might get kind of bored standing that entire time, but you will not be able, sitting will not be allowed. There will be no sitting permitted in the student section. The capacity there at Ryan Field is only going to be 35,000 seats, so small and intimate, and even the furthest seat is very close by comparison to some college football stadiums.
20: It's going
19: to
20: sound like this.
21: Can't sit here.
20: There you go.
19: Correct. Moving on to sports, where we had the White Sox winning last night at the rate, coming back and beating the Yankees in 12 innings. A much-needed win because they had dropped the first two games of the series. They'll try to get a series split this afternoon. Cubs had won the first two games in St. Louis and couldn't hold an extra-inning lead last night. They dropped a 3-2 decision to the Cardinals. They will, though, go for a series win down there today. Mixed weather, sunny with a high in the upper 80s and back to the upper 60s. Tonight, now 66 with your Mixed News update at 7:38.
20: Up next on the Morning Mix, when you go on vacation with your partner, you learn a thing or two about one another. But it's that first vacation we're curious about. Next, we'll find out what the number one thing you learn about him is on the Morning Mix.

0: Oh, good morning. It's Chris, Nikki, and Whip in the morning on The Mix.
1: 747, 66 degrees high around, 42, high around 87.
0: Nikki, you and Joel travel together. Would you say that the two of you are compatible travel partners?
1: We are now.
0: Okay.
1: It took a minute.
0: I mean, to figure it out.
1: We have different ideas of what vacations are and that kind of stuff.
0: My wife and I had the same kind of thing. When I was a kid, vacation was like, go, go, go. We're going to go wherever we are. We're going to experience every single thing. Wake up and go, go, go, go, go. And then my wife and I went on our first vacation together and she was like, no, we're going to sit. And I was like, we're not going to do anything. Also, I prefer to get to the airport, not crazy early, but I want to get a coffee and sit by the gate for like 20 minutes to make sure everything is what it's supposed to be. My wife would prefer to walk onto the airplane when they're about to close the door and sit right down as they go, all right, we're taxiing. Like,
1: it's
0: she wants
1: crazy.
0: No way.
1: To,
0: it's nuts.
1: I am the ad. I am the be your parents ad. I bring my snacks. I'm there four hours early. I check. I make sure the gate is there. It's like the top.
0: Right.
1: Thing.
0: Totally.
1: But yeah.
0: The number one thing they say partners learn about one another when they first travel together. The number one thing. Are they generous or controlling with their money?
1: Oh. Huh.
0: It's tipping, basically.
2: Yeah. Oh.
0: Are they, or, I don't want to go to that thing. It's, no. Whereas most folks, when they're on vacation, your brain somehow adjusts and you think like, we'll pay for it. That's a next week problem.
1: Right.
0: Let's just go. We'll buy the tickets.
2: Yeah. I think on vacation, again, I don't know how this ties in with the partner part, but just like you said, it feels like you're not spending real money on vacation, especially if it's a credit card, because it's sort of like home. That's a whole other planet.
0: Yeah. Forget about it.
2: I'm not there.
0: What surprising thing did you learn about your partner the first time you traveled? Do we have anybody that is married to or dating that person who stands up right when the seatbelt light goes off?
1: Oh, man.
0: Ding. Where are you going, bro? What? We're 36E. Where are you going?
1: Right. Sit down. Or one of the beach people. Like, maybe you go to your first beach resort and their alarm goes off at 5:55 so they can go claim a chair. And you're like, what?
2: Hon, I'm going to go put down the towels. No. I'll see you at the buffet in 10.
1: Yeah, what? No.
0: Not doing that. There'll be chairs down there. There's a whole beach. 312-233-1019. The surprising thing you learned about your partner the first time you went on vacation. According to this new article on relationships, the number one thing is, are they generous or controlling with money? Find out what you learned.

0: Vacation. It's all I ever wanted. It's all I ever needed. Good morning. It's Chris, Nikki, and Whip in the morning on The Mix.
1: 748, 66 degrees, high around 87.
0: You go on vacation with your husband, your wife, your girlfriend, your boyfriend, whoever it is. The first time you go on vacation together, you learn a lot about that person. And maybe it's something that you're not surprised, or you're not excited about. Example 815. I can't call. This is too embarrassing. I said, no, no, no. It's funny. They said, no, no, no. I'm embarrassed. I said, okay. My ex thought the first thing you do when you check into a hotel is make pizza, no matter what.
1: Oh.
0: And I said, not when there's a beach and an outlet mall. 815. Everybody has different perspectives on what we're doing here, right?
2: Hmm.
0: Can't tell whose side Whip is on.
1: I don't
0: you
1: wanna
0: might
1: want
0: to make the pizza.
1: I don't want to know.
0: Hi, Renee. Good morning. You're in Fowler, Indiana. You guys went all the way to Berlin.
3: Yes, we did.
0: And what'd you learn?
3: He was a complete bathroom hog and very scheduled.
0: Oh, like bathroom scheduled or the trip was scheduled?
3: The trip was scheduled, so we had an hour to get ready in the morning, and he spent 45 minutes of that hour in the bathroom, so I only had 15 minutes to get ready.
0: Whoa. Now, was specific to the German food he was eating, do you think, or is this just how it...
3: No, it was just a 35-minute shower.
0: Wow. So,
1: yeah, the grooming took 45 minutes and left you no time.
2: That's hot water.
0: That's not a good thing, right? That's what you learn about somebody when you're traveling with them for the first time. 224, I learned that my husband likes to go all out on vacations. He's very generous. Going to Disney and Universal, all of a sudden we have to get every fast pass for every single day. We got to book the nice Airbnb nearby. He needs everything to be nice, nice, nice. I didn't know that.
1: Right.
0: 224, I thought everything could just be fine, fine, fine.
1: Right. At home, you're cheap, cheap, cheap.
0: Right. You do learn about a person. What part of the vacation do they care about? Do they care about having good seats on the plane? Do they need to have a nice hotel room? Or do they think, like, why do we care about the hotel room? We're barely going to be in there. We're going to sleep in there, and who cares? Mm-hmm. You know?
2: Sometimes people like a crappy hotel to force themselves to not stay in it.
0: Right. I didn't know that when we travel to hot places, my husband turns the air conditioning on high. So every night when we sleep, it's like a cold cave. That's kind of fun. And finally, Nikki read this one. Poof, very shocking.
1: Yeah, they found out their boyfriend wears a thong when he goes to the gym. Never known this before. It was very shocking.
0: I think that might be a dance belt or a strap. I think like a jock. You know what I mean? I think that might be a support item.
2: To the gym.
0: Yeah, I mean, I've never gone to the gym, so I wouldn't know what the proper protocol
1: again,
0: would be.
1: It makes sense because if you're sharing a house, or you could be getting it ready in another room.
0: Right.
1: But I guess if you're in the hotel room, it's real tight, and you're like, well, okay.
0: And finally, a 773. On our first vacation together, I learned my now husband gets hangry. So now I always have snacks packed so that I can hand them off at the given times.
1: Yeah,
2: good idea.
0: My wife is a hangry individual. I also try to keep snacks handy. Nothing wrong, by the way, if you're getting gas, if your wife's in the car, go in and get her a snack. Just walk out with a snack.
2: Okay.
0: The worst case scenario is you're going to put a bag of chips in your glove box for later. The best case scenario is she's going to eat it, and then everybody's happy.
2: Yeah, I don't hear a bad scenario in that.
0: See what I'm saying?
2: Yeah.
0: This is what we do around here, folks. We solve problems and we save your life. It's the weekend now. We'll look at the roads next on The Morning Mix.

0: 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It's Chris, Nikki, and Whip in the morning on The Mix.
1: It is 66 degrees, high around 87, 755. And let's talk about more numbers here. Eden's inbound from Lakewood to Montrose, 1621 on the reverse. Inbound Kennedy, O'Hare to downtown. It's about 44 minutes if you're headed outbound. Inbound Eisenhower from the Jane Addams to the old post office. It's 53 minutes, 44 minutes if you're headed from the old post office to the Jane Addams. Inbound Stevens and 355 to DeSable Lakeshore Drive, 39 minutes, 35 minutes outbound. Inbound Dan Ryan, 95th to the interchange, 31 minutes. And then we have the various closures all throughout Grant Park due to Lollapalooza, which starts today. That's a quick look at traffic on The Mix.
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1: 802, 66 degrees high. Around 87.
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2: A few hours away from the start of Lollapalooza in Grand Park, first of 4 days of what will certainly be a sweaty weekend and could be a rainy one too, at least on Friday and Saturday. We will see what that all brings. Meanwhile, gates will open in a few hours. You might have seen robots that are used for various purposes, some of which are probably not safe for work, but anyway, they're getting more and more lifelike, and that is a problem on airplanes. Both United and Delta have joined other airlines in banning humanoid robots from flights. The bans cover carry-on and checked baggage. Can't even put one in the cargo hold, right? Because they have lithium-ion batteries and stuff, I think is part of the reason for that. And in terms of just sitting them in a seat, you're just freaking everybody out. This actually comes after Southwest had an incident where this was not covered in their rules. Somebody brought the humanoid robot, sat them in a seat. The thing was like walking up and down the aisle, talking to people, freaking out the flight attendants, just bizarre. So they decided to ban it from that point.
1: If this was in a movie 20 years ago,
2: yeah,
1: you would be like, this is stupid.
2: Exactly.
0: 100%.
2: Exactly.
0: There's no way this is a thing.
1: Right. Absolutely. They have no grasp on reality. And then here we are.
2: Yeah. And now, how about this? Another follow-up. You may remember a school district in upstate New York had planned to have an AI-powered robot teaching assistant in a classroom at one high school. She looked very real. She had a name, which was Sally, the whole thing. But after some objections from parents and the teachers union up there, the Sally Classroom Robot Project has been put on pause.
1: She had no legs, too, right?
2: She did not. No, she was a waist-up only creature. The Classroom Sally robot also is made by a company that makes what you call love doll robots. Same company. So someone got wind of that, kind of put that out there like, you sure you want this in the classroom? And that was pretty hard to defend at that point. Finally, this is fun. Somebody has done a study to figure out what the most sung names are in the entire history of music. We have a guy. No, Whip is not one. That's, I think, well, there's two Whip songs I can think of. But there are many, many more of these particular names. You want the guy name first or the lady name first?
1: Let's do lady.
0: Ladies
1: okay.
0: First,
1: ladies.
0: Right?
2: Here is the lady name that is sung in more songs than any other name ever.

0: Cousin Mary.
1: Yes, Chris has his hand up.
2: Do we think that Christmas music helps Mary out?
3: No.
2: Yeah, because otherwise.
3: I think it's a total. I think M A R Y. I think they're totally different words.
2: No, no, not M E R R Y. I mean Mother Mary.
3: Mother Mary. Yeah. Because earlier you brought up M E R R Y too, and I
2: did. Yeah, no, that probably doesn't. No, I mean, his mom.
3: Like Virgin Mary.
2: Yeah, right.
1: These are all great questions.
0: Mary, did you know?
2: Yeah,
1: right. That one's such a great question.
2: I don't know. And then that drummer boy woke her up. I don't know if that's in there.
3: Okay.
2: So, all right. But Mary, it is. I like that.
1: Oh, yeah. Absolutely. Very legitimate questions there. Now, the other one.
2: That was a bless your heart from Wiz.
1: That's what I say when I don't have an answer. I don't have a clue.
2: When you want to say, you're kind of an idiot.
1: Very legitimate question.
3: That was a verbal gold star.
2: That really was. Yeah.
1: All right. Now on to the guy's name.

0: John.
1: Wow, there you go.
0: / Johnny. And in case you're wondering there, that was Taylor Swift, followed by the Eagles, followed by Poe, followed by little John Wayne from Lady Gaga over here.
1: It's just Eagles, man. Embarrassing. I'll say the Eagles. We're gonna get, the guys on the hall are going to come and spit on us.
0: They might be
1: upset. Again.
0: True.
1: Flick us with their hair.
0: Yeah. So, John.
2: Yeah.
1: John and Mary. John.
0: That's right. Very basic.
1: Huh. But, no Sheila. I thought, Sheila. I thought she'd be right there.
0: Well, maybe next year's survey. Moving on to sports. We have the White Sox with a huge win last night in extra innings on Harry Potter night at the rate. They beat the Yankees 6-5 in 12 innings. They get a series split if they can win this afternoon. Cubs had themselves almost a series sweep going there. It's a 4-game set in St. Louis. The third game last night, they were up in extra innings 2-0. They couldn't hold it. They lost 3-2. They will still go for a series win this afternoon down there. Mixed weather, sunny and a high in the upper 80s. Then we get back to the upper 60s tonight. And right now, 66 with your Mixed News update at 8:06.
1: Oh, man. Sweet Nikki has 10 questions for you with Nikki's $1,000 minute. We're going to play next. I hope you know a thing or two about those luxury vehicles. On the Mix.
3: 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Yeah. Your day is just better when you start it with Chris, Nikki, and Whip. Today's variety, 101.9 The Mix. 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
1: Hi, good morning. It's Chris, Nikki, and Whip. Good morning on The Mix. Is this Gabriel?
2: Yes, hi, good morning.
1: Hey, how are you?
2: Good, how are you?
1: Hey, we're doing very well. Are you ready to take on Nikki's $1,000 Minute?
2: I hope so.
1: Okay, I like that. Okay, good. What do you do for a living?
2: I'm a private chef, so I do catering and private events and stuff.
1: Whoa.
3: Oh, amazing.
1: That's awesome. I love that. So do you like to cook? Are you the person at home where everybody's like, all right, what's for breakfast? What's for lunch? What's for dinner?
2: Kind of, but ironically, like, the last thing they want to do when I'm home is cook more.
1: Right.
2: All day.
1: All right, Gabriel. Well, we got 10 questions. You have 60 seconds to get them all correct. If you do that, we give you the $1,000. Now, whatever you say first is your answer. We lock you in. However, you can say pass. Pass as many times as you want. We go back to those questions at the end with leftover time, okay?
2: Okay, perfect.
1: All right, man. Here we go. I've got 60 seconds. Nikki has 10 questions. In 3, 2, 1, go!
3: Raisins are simply dried versions of what fruit?
2: Grapes.
3: What does BMW stand for in English?
2: Pass.
3: What color jersey is worn by the winners of each stage of the Tour de France?
2: Oh, shoot. Pass.
3: Finish this quote. Good night, moon. Good night, air. Good night, blank.
2: Pass.
3: What's the smallest state in the United States of America?
2: I want to say Rhode Island.
3: Who plays the role of Ellis Boyd Red Redding, in The Shawshank Redemption?
2: Oh, wow. I saw that movie, too, just last week. Pass.
3: Ozempic, Mounjaro, and Zepbound are all types of what?
2: GLP-1.
3: Where is the Abraham Lincoln Presidential Library and Museum located in?
1: Time! Take a guess on that library and museum.
2: That was 60 seconds. That was so fast.
1: You want Washington, D.C.? Okay, great. Let's go back over these. Whip was keeping track. We've got
4: 3 correct.
1: But so a number of
3: know
1: passes.
3: These. Yeah.
1: Yeah, a number of passes. So let's recap, okay? Raisins are dried grapes. Way to go. Off to a great start. What does BMW stand for in English? Any guess?
2: I want to say that the last two are like motor works, but yep. I don't
1: That's
2: know
1: right.
2: the first one.
1: True. Yep. Okay, the first one, like a good pretzel, Bavarian.
2: Okay.
1: Yeah, Bavarian Motor Works. You got 2 out of 3 there. That ain't bad.
4: Yeah, it's a 2/3 of
1: That's
4: the point.
1: Fine, right?
4: Yeah.
1: What color jersey is worn by the winner of each stage of the Tour de France? Any guess?
2: I've never really seen that. White?
1: Okay.
3: Close. Well,
1: it's yellow, so they stand out in the pack. So when they're going into the next stage, you can always spot who won the last one.
3: They call it the prestigious yellow jersey.
1: Right.
3: Mm. Yeah.
1: All right. Goodnight Moon. Have you read Goodnight Moon recently?
2: No, I have not.
1: Okay, so try to finish the quote here. Good night, moon. Good night, air. Good night, blank.
2: Good night, moon. Good night, air. Good night, world.
1: Close. Good night.
3: Noises everywhere.
1: There you go. Yeah. Mm. Noises everywhere. Yeah.
2: Oh.
1: Okay. Smallest state in the USA is Rhode Island. You nailed that one. Yep. Way to go. Who plays Ellis Boyd Red Redding in Shawshank Redemption? You said you just saw it a couple of weeks ago. It was probably on TBS. It's on all the time.
3: He carves his name. Red was here.
1: Yeah, he's one of the main actors. He's a legendary actor.
4: Got quite a voice.
1: Morgan.
2: Oh, Morgan Freeman. Oh,
3: there
2: my
3: you
2: God.
3: Go. You got it. Yep.
1: Nailed it. Yep.
3: Yep.
1: You knew that Ozempic, Mounjaro, and Zepbound are GLP-1s. We also would have accepted medication or weight loss drugs.
3: So or diabetes drugs. I have like all of them. Yeah. But you got the first one.
1: You could have just been like, skablah.
4: Pills.
3: Yeah.
1: And where is the Abraham Lincoln Presidential Library and Museum? It is in Springfield, Illinois.
2: Oh, wow. Okay.
1: Yeah. There you go. You're not going to forget that now. There you go. Gabriel, you did a great job, man. Thank you so, so much. We really appreciate it.
2: All right. Thanks so much.
3: You got a bunch right. You did your job, and you got the food question off the bat.
1: We got the biggest one correct. Nicely done. That's Nikki's $1,000 Minute. That's how we play weekday mornings at 8:10 on the Morning Mix.

0: Ed Sheeran right there. Good morning. It's Chris, Nikki, and Whip in the morning on the Mix.
1: 819, 71 degrees, high around 87.
0: Ed took over Soldier Field right there. You got Lollapalooza this weekend. If you are a big name in music, you're coming through Chicago. And the next big one is a little one. Ariana Grande. That's right. She's coming to United Center for three nights. Monday, Wednesday, Thursday, next week. And we got a pair of tickets for you right meow to go see her at United Center.
1: Yeah, we're doing the Wednesday show.
0: That's right.
1: So make a clear up a night and get ready to go.
0: Yeah, a little hump day concert night at United Center. Nothing wrong with that. Who's ready to go see Ariana Grande? It's going to be a big concert. You might need to sip on a Venti or a Trenta on the way. The little Grande might not cut it. You know what I'm saying? 312-233-1019. Win your pair of tickets to see Ariana Grande live at United Center right now. All you have to do is be caller 25. 312-233-1019. Caller 25. You win it. That's next on the Morning Mix.

0: Taylor Swift right there. Good morning. It's Chris, Nikki, and Whip in the morning on The Mix.
1: 824, 71 degrees, high around 87.
0: One of her contemporaries is coming to United Center. Ariana Grande.
1: I'm just thinking one was in Wicked.
0: Yeah.
1: Ariana. And one was in Cats.
0: That's
1: which we
0: right.
1: don't talk about anymore.
0: One movie did way better.
1: Yeah.
0: Right. Ariana Grande taking over United Center. Next week, we got a pair of tickets right now for caller 25. Hi, is this Tom in Hoffman Estates?
2: Hi, yeah, it is.
0: Tom, you just won Ariana Grande tickets.
2: Well, that's awesome.
0: Not so bad.
2: My daughter will be very excited.
0: Yeah. Oh, yeah, what's her
2: very
0: name?
2: Cool. Marissa.
0: Marissa. How exciting is that? Now, how old is Marissa?
2: She's 29 years old.
0: Oh, great. So she can go alone. You don't have to chaperone?
2: No, I don't have to chaperone. I don't know if I'll get to go along or not. We'll see.
0: You should totally tell her, like, hey, but I need to come with you to keep an eye on you.
1: Yeah, okay? Or at least I'll pick you up over here.
0: I'll just wait in the parking lot, okay? I'll drop you off, and I'll go have a beef, and I'll come back, okay?
2: There you go.
0: Tom, congratulations. Great job, Dad. You guys, she's going to love you, and she's going to be very excited. Congratulations.
2: Thank you.
0: You betcha. There you go. Marissa and her friend. Or maybe Marissa and her dad. I don't know. They're going to go.
3: Yeah.
0: He should seriously lean in back. I got to go. I'm coming. I got one extra ticket. You want to go?
4: He's in control of the tickets at this point.
0: I mean, great.
4: Yeah.
0: I love that. All right. Congratulations. More tickets tomorrow to see Ariana Grande. We'll have another shot, your last shot of the week, because tomorrow's Friday. So we'll have those for you at 8:20. Get ready for that. Now we go to Nikki for a look at the roads.
1: Inbound Eden Lake Hook to Montrose, 16 minutes, 19 on the reverse. Inbound Kennedy O'Hare to downtown, 39 minutes, 43 if you're headed outbound. Inbound Eisenhower from the Jane Addams to the old post office, 57 minutes, 45 minutes if you're headed outbound on the Eisenhower from the old post office to the Jane Addams. Inbound Stevenson, 355 to DeSable Lakeshore Drive, 40 minutes, 31 minutes outbound. Inbound Dan Ryan, 95th to the interchange, 35 minutes. There's a disabled vehicle with the left center lane blocked. This is around Cermak, so avoid that. And then the outbound Dan Ryan from the Burn Interchange to 95th. There's about a 20-minute delay because there's an accident with the two left lanes blocked. This is in the local lanes around 59th, so it's stop-and-go traffic from 51st Street. We also have all those closures at Grant Park, and you'll start to see a lot of congestion and just, you know, Michigan. It really affects everything. It's like, you know, it spreads. So just know that you have slowdowns everywhere downtown. That's a quick look at traffic on The Mix.
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12: 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It's Chris, Nikki, and Whip in the morning on The Mix.
1: 833, 71 degrees, high around 87.
12: All right, let's take it to the news. And with a man who's wearing his cutoff shorts. ready for Lollapalooza, it's Whip.
4: Yeah, and Lollapalooza does get underway a little later on this morning. Technically, noon is when the first bands get on stage. Four different stages starting at noon, and all in all, there are more stages than that. But anyway, doors open before that, but noon is when you will first officially hear the beats of music coming out of Grand Park.
12: Yeah.
4: A fifth tornado has been confirmed from Monday night's severe weather that ripped through Chicago's south and west suburbs especially. According to the National Weather Service, survey teams have confirmed one additional EF0 twister just south of Wheaton College that had winds of up to 75 miles per hour. The entire area, of course, had very strong winds and heavy, crazy rain that day, leading to lots of power outages and other issues. ComEd crews have been working ever since to restore power. At the height, there were several hundred thousand customers without it, and now that number is down to about 30,000 and hopefully dwindling down to zero before long. And finally, when you are at work, are you actually pretending to work? Mm-hmm. Well, a new study says that many of us are. 66% of employees and 73% of managers actually admit to faking productivity at work, with the average worker spending at least 5 hours a week maintaining the appearance of productivity by doing things like buzzing around the office with papers in hand, or typing away furiously at their keyboards for no discernible reason. Gen Zs, or workers under the age of 28, are most likely to do this, and the most likely profession that is pretending to work, finance, ladies, and bros.
12: Well, the money just keeps coming. Can't keep up with
4: that.
1: That's just crunching numbers, man. What are you going to do? You got to shut the door and crunch the numbers.
4: All the crunching. So much crunching. Moving to sports, and it was Harry Potter night at the Rate last night with the White Sox, invoking a little bit of magic to come back and beat the Yankees in 12 innings, 6-5. They'll try to get a series split on the south side this afternoon, while the Cubs had a 2-0 extra inning lead over the Cardinals last night, but they could not hold on to it. They lost 3-2 in 10. They go for a series win, though, down there today. And finally, Bears training camp is going, and Caleb Williams was speaking to the media yesterday. First of all, talking about how he's dropped about 10 to 15 pounds with healthier eating habits. Says he's going to be a lot more smooth. Also, he says that Ben Johnson, he's my coach. I do what he says.
13: Like I said, everything he says and what he says to me, I'll do it at 200% and won't look back. And so that's kind of how it is now. If he yells and curses at me or anything like that, I know it's for the greater good of the team. And so whatever it takes is what it's going to take.
4: Yep. Okay. Whatever it takes is what it's going to take. Put that on a T-shirt.
12: I know you're hearing that, Caleb, audio there, because obviously we're radio and you can't see it. But if you look at the footage, when he's speaking, Ben Johnson is standing 2 inches from his face with his hand raised. Keep that in mind.
4: Definitely. You can hear it in his voice. Mixed weather, sunny and a high in the upper 80s. Then we get back to the upper 60s tonight. Right now, 71.
12: Hey.
4: News update at 8:35.
12: Up next, it's Thursday, which means it's time for us to sing with our Thursday freestyle. We're going to get you a topic. You're going to give us three words, and that's going to win you a dinner for two next on the Morning Mix.

0: Good morning. It's Chris, Nikki, and Whip in the morning on the Mix.
1: 8:39, 71 degrees, high around 87.
2: What's today?
3: It's Thursday.
2: Really?
3: What is it?
2: Thursday.
4: Three style.
5: And that's a magic number.
0: Yeah, it is. Good morning. It is time for your Thursday three style. We're going to give you a topic. You're going to give us three random words on that topic, and it's going to win you a dinner for two at a delicious restaurant of Nikki's choosing.
1: Il Portellino, because we all love some good Italian food. It's a Let Us Entertain You restaurant, and it's in River North, and it's offering classic Italian-American comfort food in a casual setting.
0: Oh, it's Italian, which is what this song won't be.
1: I know.
0: We want you now to focus on the one thing that right now you can't seem to get away from in the city of Chicago.

0: all the drinking and the drugs.
1: Drinking and drugs.
2: Yeah,
3: those are off the table.
1: Those are off. We need three random words.
2: Too obvious.
1: There's too obvious, right? We need three random words. 312-233-1019. The first three random words that come to mind when we say Lollapalooza, we'll take those three words and we'll put them into a song live after this Lollapalooza headliner, Olivia Dean, on the Morning Mix.

0: Good morning. It's Chris, Nikki, and Whip in the morning on The Mix.
1: Ah, Chris is already wearing his Olivia Dean t-shirt. Getting yeah, ready.
2: You know. What's today? It's Thursday.
0: So really?
2: What is it? Thursday.
3: Three style.
2: And that's a magic number.
0: Yeah, it is. Your Thursday freestyle on the first day of a mega four-day festival, Lollapalooza. Remember when it was just 3 days?
4: Yeah.
0: Oh, seems
4: yeah.
0: like 100 years ago. Mm-hmm. Now it's four.
1: Yep.
0: Wait till they go to five. When it's 10 days.
1: Right. It's a residency. Oh, it's yeah, the right. Grand Park mm-hmm. residency.
0: Oh. We got 4 days of one of the biggest music festivals on planet Earth happening, Lollapalooza, right here in Chicago's front yard. We're gearing up for it. We're getting ready. We got some headliners. You got Somber. You got Lorde. You got Smashing Pumpkins. You got Olivia Dean. The list goes on. What are the first three words that come to mind? We're going to sing about them. Hi, Leslie. Good morning. Leslie? Hi.
5: Hi, good morning.
0: Hey, you're in Schaumburg this morning. How's Woodfield doing?
5: It's going well.
0: Okay, glad to hear it. Have you heard us do a Thursday freestyle before, Leslie?
5: Yes.
0: Okay, great. So you know the drill. We need the three random words from you on a topic, and then we'll sing them into a song. What are the first three random words that come to mind when we say Lollapalooza?
5: Jersey, festival, and party.
0: Is that right?
5: That's correct.
0: Okay.
1: All right.
0: We got Jersey, festival, and party. All right, stay right there, Leslie. For those not in the know, just for some context, a lot of the young men at these concerts, at this festival, wear random jerseys, mostly basketball jerseys.
1: Yeah.
0: But they'll be random players. Like, you'll see a Hakeem Olajuwon jersey from 1993. Or, you know, it's random.

0: confirm why that is?
1: No, I don't know when that started, but I feel like it's gotten just, it's ramped up with all the thrifting that everyone does. And I think it's also like, where can you wear your basketball jersey?
2: Right.
0: Not a lot of play. They frown on that at church.
2: Right. Also a lot of Toon Squad jerseys. That's not a joke. From Space Jam. There's a lot of guys who think like this will be clever, and then there's 40 of them.
3: Yeah.
1: Random jerseys.
2: All right, time now for your Thursday Freestyle for Leslie in Schaumburg, all about Lollapalooza. We have jersey, festival, and party. Let's get into it. Now we're taking you to Perry's stage.
1: Oh, yeah.
2: Which is where the DJs like to drop the

0: nighttime one is a darty, but this one's going to be an all-day party.
1: Yeah, look at
0: all
1: that.
0: All right. Lollapalooza. Leslie, that's your Thursday freestyle for Lollapalooza.
2: That was amazing. Great job.
0: Oh, very kind of you.
1: Well, you're in the middle of Perry's tent right there.
0: Yeah, don't you feel like you're high on Molly or something? Is that still a thing? Are we still tripping on Molly? Emma's saying yes right now. Okay, all right. I don't know.
3: She's just saying she is.
0: Oh, is that what it is?
3: Yeah, right.
1: Like every
3: part of the show. That's what she
0: does. Yeah, wow.
1: Leslie, $100 gift certificate to Il Portellino is yours. It's a lettuce and chinu restaurant. It's in River North. It's wonderful Italian-American comfort food in a casual setting.
0: There you go, guys. Lollapalooza is upon us.
1: That was my fault, Whip. He was testing stuff out. I'm like, I think you need to do Perry's tent. And I think that worked out wonderfully.
0: I was very pleased with that.
1: I love it.
3: Outstanding.
0: My favorite part was what?

0: Good morning. It's Chris, Nikki, and Whip in the morning on The Mix.
1: 851, 71 degrees, high around 87.
0: More like 850 fun, am I right, you guys?
1: Yes, you're right.
2: Completely.
0: All right, calm down. Jeez, I'm not going to hurt you.
1: Inbound Ian's Lake Cook and Montrose, 16 minutes, 21 on the reverse. Inbound Kennedy O'Hare to downtown, 38 minutes if you're headed outbound. There wasn't an issue here. So this year, the Kennedy Express lanes inbound at Division, there seems to be an accident on the right shoulder. So you might run into some snags there. Inbound Eisenhower from the Jane Addams, the old post office. It's 51 minutes, 42 minutes if you're headed outbound. There's a disabled vehicle, the left lane block. It's Central, so look out for that. Inbound Stevenson, 355 to DeSable Lakeshore Drive, 44 minutes, 29 minutes outbound. There is an accident after First Avenue on the right shoulder, so that's 55 southbound, outbound after First Avenue. And then inbound Dan Ryan, 95th to the interchange, about 29 minutes, and we had a little issue on in the local lanes outbound between Garfield and the Skyway. Looks like that has been moved, but there's still some delays. Okay, sorry. This just caught my attention because this is very disturbing. Route 394 southbound at Glenwood and Lansing Road. There are people on the roadway.
0: Oh.
1: That's all it's saying right now. So avoid that or definitely slow down. Route 394 southbound. This is at Glenwood and Lansing. That's all I'm getting right now is that there are people apparently on the road. And if you're in Grant Park area, lots of closures for Lollapalooza. You know that's going on. That's a final look at traffic on The Mix.
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17: 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It's Chris, Nikki, and Whip in the morning on The Mix.
1: 859, 71 degrees, high around 87.
17: We've got a Lala correspondent down at the front gates there, a correspondent there to check in on all the bands that we're going to hear today.
18: Dude, these guys popped up on my Spotify not too long ago. Three dudes out of Knoxville. Call themselves Dewey's Decimal System. Absolutely shred. Funny story, this song actually played as the first dance at my ex-wife karaoke's wedding. It's called Porcelain Poutine by Horsemouth and the Dehumidifiers. Basically a love song about the relationship between gravy and equestrianism in the hot summer months. You've at least heard of these next guys, right? Tainted Tapwater Revitalization. They played the micro stage at Junebug Jam last fall. Got all their records on vinyl.
17: So yeah. Get ready. Yeah, they're out there. So
1: pretty
17: be ready.
1: Windy down there.
17: It is. Lake. Yeah. Well, hey, you know, that's what live radio sounds like, Nikki.
1: That's what I mean. Okay. So they're by the lake. It's going to happen.
17: thank you. We go now to the newsroom with Whip.
2: It may not be the dehumidifiers, but you can see Chloe, Pearly Drops, Mr. G, hey. And or Kim Theory coming up at noon.
17: I have Mr. G queued up. No joke. Do you want to hear some Mr. G?
2: Probably.
17: Okay, guys, this is Mr. G.

0: That's right, Mr. G at the Kids of Palooza stage.
1: Yeah.
0: Teaching you how to spell with your vowels.
1: I love that.
0: This song is called The Bossy E, all about how E ends up changing letters into things they weren't sure they were going to be.
1: Don't sleep on Kiddie Palooza. You know what I mean? You can get some big artists have shown up there randomly, and it's a lot of fun. I mean, but you should go with a kid.
0: Mr. G.
1: Yeah. I'm taking my kid a bunch of times. But if you're just like solo, that could be weird.
2: Right. If you're 60 and you're by yourself and you're by Kids Palooza, your grandchild better be in one of the bands.
0: Oh, you guys, this guy's my favorite. Familiar.
3: Red becomes red. Cut becomes cute. Hit becomes high.
2: Oh. I didn't even realize what they were singing about. That,
0: brother.
2: That song is just like, slaps.
1: Austin Powers.
2: That's exactly, All right, anyway, they will be playing at noon. Now you're not going to want to go see Pearly Drops, Chloe, or Kim Theory on the other stages at the same time. I think you're going to be heading straight for Mr. G.
0: None of their clips were clean for radio, so Mr. G, bless you.
2: All right, we have some other pieces of news, including we had that weather system that ran through here this past week. We know that. They have added officially a fifth confirmed tornado that rolled through the area. This one just south of Wheaton College, an EF0, so we had three EF0s and two EF1s on that fateful Monday, mostly in the west and south suburbs in terms of the tornadoes, but of course the entire area and a good chunk of Wisconsin got hit with really nasty weather on Monday. And finally, we told you that they're launching an unexpected ice cream flavor at an unexpected place. It's garlic and herb ice cream. The ice cream made by hand by stirring the garlic and herb dip right there into the dairy. And where are you going to be able to find this delectable dairy delight?
0: Where?
2: Domino's. Domino's Pizza launching the pizza ice cream, I guess.
0: I'm not against it. No. I feel like I'd try it.
1: Yeah.
2: Yeah. I don't know. I guess I would too, but I probably won't.
1: Just think about that at Kiddie Palooza. Like, try it.
2: Yeah.
1: You might like it.
2: Moving on to sports, a comeback win for the Sox over the Yankees last night at the Rate, so they can get a series split if they can win this afternoon. In St. Louis, the 3-2 extra inning loss for the Cubs to the Cardinals last night couldn't hold a 2-0 10th inning lead. They go for a series win down there today. And finally, let's hear from Bears quarterback, future superstar, we hope, Caleb Williams, on his weight loss journey that he brought up with reporters yesterday.
4: I lost some weight, so it's good. I'm excited about that. Be able to move a little bit better, be able, you know, be smoother.
5: How much did you lose?
4: 10 to 15, something like that.
5: How'd you do it?
4: Yeah. eating at certain times, going to bed and not eating after 7, and, you know, just eating consistently, eating well.
2: It's one of those things where I would have told you he was in the most superhuman of shape before.
0: Already,
2: didn't know he had 10 to 15 to lose, but he found him and he lost him. Mix weather is sunny with a high in the upper 80s, and then we get back down to the upper 60s tonight. Right now, 71 with your Mix News update at 9:03.
0: Up next, whether married or not, you might be exhibiting some secret single behavior. 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

0: Good morning. It's Chris, Nikki, and Whip in the morning on The Mix.
1: 908. Just got a random text from a 773 that said Daft Punk played Lollapalooza. Yes, they did.
0: They sure
1: did. It was
0: one
1: of the best ever.
0: Absolutely.
1: You never know when you're going to see.
0: They went full French on that one. It was pretty sick. They're French.
1: They are.
0: Thank you for your time. Yeah. Secret single behavior. This is happening to married people and single people alike. What is it? This is when, and for some they are rare moments, but these are the moments when, regardless of your relationship status, you are left completely alone, and then you begin to exhibit some strange behavior. This conversation took off on Reddit. One woman says, when I'm all alone, I sit on the floor and eat olives in the middle of the night. At like 2 a.m., you'll just find me sitting alone in the middle of the floor in front of my fridge eating olives right out of the jar. Sometimes I stab them with a chopstick, sometimes a fork, sometimes I just use my hands.
1: Okay.
0: No one needs to see me like that. I'll practice a conversation I know I'm going to have when I'm all alone. I'll talk to the steering wheel. I'll talk to the mirror. It honestly helps me organize my thoughts.
1: Yeah.
0: These are my secret single behaviors. When I'm left all alone, this is what I'm doing.
1: We all do stuff like that.
0: We all do, right?
1: Yeah.
0: So what's yours? What's your secret single behavior? You're left all alone. No one's around. What are you doing that we might otherwise be like, what's Whip's deal?
1: Right.
0: Jeez.
1: Who are they talking to in their car?
0: Yeah. How much salmon can one man eat? 312-233-1019. Your secret single behavior. You're left alone. What are you doing? And if we were to walk in, you'd be like, oh, these olives, they're just nothing. What? Next on The Mix. They say

0: Warren right there. Good morning. It's Chris, Nikki, and Whip in the morning on The Mix.
1: I think everybody has what is single behavior.
0: Yeah, your secret single behavior. When you are left alone and nobody else is there, what do you do? An 815 texted, I actually video myself singing and then I watch it to see how bad I am.
1: Oh, that's fun.
0: I love that. I love that. That is secret single behavior. Even if you're in a relationship, this is when you're all alone, right?
1: You have like a little secret hidden ice cream and you eat it out of the carton and because you know it's yours.
0: Right. Yeah. Why not? Nobody else can bother you. 815 said, if I'm alone, I'm in my underwear. Yeah.
2: Okay. I like that.
1: That's fair.
0: Our own Emma Day, you live alone.
3: Yeah. And I'm single. So.
0: Right.
3: Not that we need to talk about that.
0: All right.
3: Stop bringing it up.
0: If you're also single, call Emma.
3: No.
0: There you go.
3: Yeah, no, please don't.
0: Okay. Sorry. What are we looking for?
3: My number is 911.
0: Yeah. You have secret single behavior.
3: Oh, a lot of these. Yeah. So my biggest one, I think, is when I walk in my home, I pretty much immediately take off every single article of clothing that I'm wearing and then put soft clothes on. But I won't move my clothes maybe for a day. So it kind of looks like I'm ready to go fireman style all the time. Like there's just pants.
0: And
3: like,
0: then a shirt.
3: I could immediately slip into.
1: Yeah. I like that. Okay.
3: Yeah. So there's that.
0: You could hop into them like a cartoon.
3: Exactly. When that bell rings, I'm ready to go. I also, much akin to the Olive Girl, I just the other day was housing some pickles in front of my fridge. I had some good pickle spears. I like to put my one foot up on my bar stool and then crack the jar open and then just eat pick. I don't know why. It's comforting.
0: Captain Morgan.
3: Yeah. And then I'll read my like stand-up material out loud to no one in my house. Pause for laughter.
0: Mm-hmm.
3: Thank you so much.
0: Yep.
3: Sorry. And I'll also, I practice like accents that I do just by reading books. So like I'll just be reading a book out loud, doing like a Scottish accent or something like that. And hopefully no one can hear it.
0: So that's interesting because I do the I talk to myself thing.
3: Yeah,
0: like
3: for sure.
0: If I have to have a conversation with somebody, I'll have the conversation alone out loud if I'm alone.
3: Mm-hmm.
0: Or if sometimes if I'm alone and I'm thinking of something, all of a sudden I'll just start talking out loud. And I'll even surprise myself.
1: Yeah. But I'm more thinking if I stop by Emma's house, I could trip over pants, like running on her eating pickles while doing a French accent.
3: Yeah, exactly.
0: Okay. That's a lot.
1: Pretty much.
4: Yeah, knock first.
0: What would a Scottish person eating a pickle sound like?
3: Oh, it'd just be like, probably.
0: Nailed it.
1: It's all right there, crunchy and that.
3: There we go. So come over anytime.
0: It's beautiful. Yeah, hey, open door policy. And again, what are you looking for? Like 5'8", 5'9"?
3: Oh, height's not a matter to me.
0: Height doesn't matter to you. Oh.
3: Because I'm rather tall, so.
0: Right. What are you, 5'10"?
3: 5'11". Not to brag.
0: All right.
4: Mm-hmm.
3: Whip's blue eyes.
0: What are you? You're 6'2"?
4: Less than Emma.
3: Yes, I am taller than you.
4: That's true.
0: Oh, look at you guys. All right, that's enough of that. Hey, it's Billie Eilish on The Morning Mix.

0: they're sound checking over there. You can hear it in our soundproof studios. That's how loud it is. That's not a joke.
1: How low can you go?
0: And the Goodyear blimp has arrived over Grand Park. That's a big deal.
2: I can verify. Yeah, that's we just saw it out over the lake.
0: Legit, baby.
2: Yeah, the real
0: one. It's all going down. Up next, sure, Lollapalooza is going on, and you could watch it on Hulu this weekend. But what else should you stream or skip? The Morning Mix is Stream It or Skip It is next on The Morning Mix.
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11: 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It's Chris, Nikki, and Whip in the morning on The Mix.
16: 931, 76 degrees, high around 87.
11: Should you stream it or skip it? Well, we got the work put in for you. That's what we did. We'll stream the shows or we'll skip them, and we'll let you know what's worth your time. Should you stream it or should you skip it? This week, I got my eye on Netflix, and I'm watching WWE Unreal.
17: Oh.
11: It is the documentary series about the behind-the-scenes action that goes on informing the WWE shows like Raw and then also their pay-per-views, which aren't pay-per-views anymore, but live premium events that they have now. I'll be honest with you. I do not watch wrestling regularly. I watched it a lot as a kid. I watched it as a young adult. I don't watch it now. I'm rarely watching wrestling, if ever.
17: Yeah.
11: But I really like this documentary series because they show you how they do it, and it's more of a documentary, and that's why I like it. So if you're just interested in how do they make all that happen, you get all the tips and the tricks and the behind the scenes. Remember in the 90s when there was a whole movement of like, is it real? Is it fake? That's out the window. They don't care about that.
10: They admitted it legally at one point. Yeah.
11: Right. And so Unreal, WWE, there's three seasons. I'm on the third season right now. This season focuses on the big man, John Cena, and his retirement. So it's sort of the early part of this season is about him and his last few matches and what's he going to do and how are they going to write him out of there and what do we do and how do the fans react? And there's a ton of stuff with him, and then it goes into the rest as well. And our Chicago guy, CM Punk, is in a lot of it. So whether or not you like wrestling, if you like a documentary and how stuff is produced and made, highly recommend it to stream for me, WWE Unreal on Netflix.
16: All right. So I think we would all like that one.
11: Yeah,
16: I think so. You know what I mean?
11: Yeah, it'd be good for your, I think your whole family, you guys. Yeah.
16: This one is just for me. It's not for my family at all. I'm liking it. It's called Imperfect Women.
11: Oh,
16: so
11: yes.
16: It is on Apple TV, and it's got Elizabeth Moss, who, of course, is Peggy from Mad Men.
11: Oh, yeah. Mm-hmm.
16: Kerry Washington, she's Scandal,
11: yeah,
16: right?
11: Yeah, she's from Scandal.
16: And Kate Mara, like, you know her. She's like, in an American Horror Story. You see her face. She's in a lot of stuff, but once you see her, like, oh, her.
11: Her,
16: yeah.
11: Anyway,
16: it's about, like, a group of friends, and it's got a lot of layers. I don't want to give anything away. I'm on episode 7, so I don't even really know how it ends yet.
11: Wow.
16: But it's taken multiple twists and turns. What do you call it? Leslie Odom Jr. is in it
11: From Hamilton?
16: Yes. He plays Kerry Washington's brother. But yeah, so anyway, it's a great cast, a really interesting show, and each time I think I know what's going on, it's taken me for a different turn. I know the book was hugely successful. I did not read the book, because I just don't read. But I watch the shows. So,
11: Not can't.
10: Yeah. Okay. Important distinction.
11: Yeah, gotta clarify.
16: I truly enjoy it. But yeah, so anyway, I'm super into this. Imperfect Women, I want to see what happens. It's stressful to watch at times, but I'm going to stream it.
11: All right. And Whip?
10: This is on the History Channel, but you can also find the episodes on YouTube. It is called The Unexplained, but the particular episode that I'm going to talk about is about Bigfoot, narrated by William Shatner.
17: It hides in the shadows. A giant hairy creature that walks on 2 feet and watches us with glowing eyes.
18: Does Bigfoot really exist?
10: Now that part right there, that's the beginning, and that sucked me in. I'm like, tell me more, Bill. I want to find out. What I did find out, there's something called the BFRO, the Bigfoot Research Organization, and that there have been 3,500 credible Bigfoot sightings in the United States since 1960.
11: Wow.
10: 298 right here in the state of Illinois, Chris and Nikki. Woo! Do you even believe this?
16: No.
10: Well, after watching a little further, I don't either.
16: That was fantastic.
10: The show was full of people telling these stories semi-credibly, but amazingly enough, they all had these tales, and when they went back to the scene, they could not come up with any video or photographic or any kind of evidence whatsoever of their encounter with Bigfoot. So it was like an hour of that, and so therefore...
16: an hour of wackadoo.
10: That's an hour of wackadoo. Hope Bill Shatner got a nice paycheck, and it is a skip it.
11: All right, that's WWE Unreal on Netflix. Stream it. Imperfect Women on Apple. Stream it. And
10: The Unexplained.
11: The Unexplained.
10: Eyewitness
11: Bigfoot.
10: Accounts of Bigfoot.
11: Skip. Bigfoot's like, bro, come on. What happened? That's the second time we've referenced Bigfoot on the show this week.
16: You can tell he's been inspired.
11: Yeah, somebody.
10: I thought of it somehow.
11: Yeah, watch out. On the Morning Mix.

0: Good morning. It's Chris, Nikki, and Whip in the morning on The Mix.
1: Yes, we're getting ready for this weekend.
0: Yeah, rocking and rolling and EDMing and other kids are rolling on other things at Lollapalooza all weekend long. Lolla's going on. A few things to note. Number one, your train lines. Trains might be a little nutty this weekend, so be ready starting probably today. If you took the train in today, you may have noticed some folks who don't generally come on the train. A lot of cargo shorts, maybe some short shorts, maybe some booty cheeks, maybe some jerseys, a lot of glitter.
1: Yeah. And a lot of things that look like sparkling water that aren't sparkling water.
0: Might not have been. So hopefully the train rides were all right. Those will probably be nutty tomorrow as well. So keep that in your mind as you move forward. You got that going on. Also, of course, there are some big name artists in the city. They might be around. Keep your eyes out. You never know who might walk into a restaurant. If you do not have tickets to Lollapalooza and you're like, I don't want to come within a country mile of Grant Park, we totally understand because it is very busy, but you don't have to leave and leave your living room this weekend.
1: No, you can watch it on Hulu. So I did this with Coachella and you're like, well, if I'm not there, what's the point of watching it? It's actually really fun because you hear a song you like and you're like, oh, like I can stop making dinner and watch this. Or you can totally ignore it if you want to. But if you want to check it out on Hulu, they already posted the schedule. Like, if you want to see 5 Seconds of Summer, they're on Channel 1 today at 4:30. Empire of the Sun, 6:45. You may not know the name of the band, but you've heard. They had one of the biggest songs in commercials that you've heard.
0: Walking on a dream.
1: It was in like an Apple. Was it Apple? Was it Apple?
0: Yeah, once you get one of those Apple commercials, like Ingrid Michaelson, you just roll for it. You're good.
1: Somber's going
0: to
1: be at 7:25 on Channel 2. And then Lorde, you can watch her at 9 o'clock on Channel 1. This is all on Hulu. And they posted the whole schedule at Lollapalooza.com/livestream.
0: And then Whip's band that he's watching, Worship.
1: 10:05.
0: You can watch them?
1: 10:05, Channel 2.
0: Take them to church all night long.
2: So you can have Lorde followed by Worship.
1: You can flip back and forth between Lorde and Worship. Okay. You can worship Lorde, Lorde,
0: yeah,
1: Lorde, Worship.
0: Yeah, you want him to tell you? You want them to tell you? It's up to you.
2: That's important.
1: And then right before Lorde, Channel 1, you got Wet Leg.
0: Look at that. So when you hear Nikki saying Channel 1, Channel 2, so on Hulu, the way they break it out, they have different. Like, you go to the Hulu category for Lollapalooza, and they'll have the different channels. And then often they'll have some performances, like clips from things. They have people out there doing interviews and things like that. But so do we, baby. We got McCabe and Jenny B. They're going to be out there interviewing all kind of bands. Keep your eyes on the Mix social accounts at 101.9 Mix Chicago if you're interested in that fun stuff. And, of course, keep your ears here to The Mix. We'll keep you updated as there is rain in the forecast for the weekend. So anything we learn about that, if things are being postponed or canceled, hopefully that won't happen. But if they do, we'll let you know in case you are making plans to come downtown for Lollapalooza this weekend.
1: Yeah.
0: And if you're making plans to stay the F away, totally understand. There's plenty of great things to do throughout the rest of the area over the weekend, and you can enjoy those.
1: And if you don't even want to

0: live stream any of that. We just gave you different TV shows you can.
1: Yeah, look at that.
0: So look at that.
1: Right?
2: Totally.
1: So, enjoy your weekend at Lollapalooza. We are excited. We're going to go down there right after the show today. Raven Lanay, a Lolla alum, am I right? Yeah, he's right. Okay, phew. Here she is now on the Morning Mix. And a Chicagoan, by the way.

0: Raven Lene there. Good morning. It's Chris, Nikki, and Whip in the morning on The Mix.
1: Yes, it's starting to warm up. You know, it started in the 60s today, but right now it's at 76, high around 87. Looks perfect today.
2: Ooh.
1: Tomorrow's when it starts to get a little dicey because you got 80 is the high, and then there's a chance of showers between 3 and 4 and then thunderstorms after 4. So we'll keep an eye on that.
0: Hopefully that'll move out of the way or dissipate or something. Go out to the lake. Do it out there. Yeah. That's fine. We hope you have a wonderful rest of your Thursday. We're going to head down to Lala now. We'll get it all sorted out for you guys. We'll take a look. We'll see what's going on. And then we'll report back tomorrow. All right?
2: Okay.
0: We'll make sure it's all good. Lala Blues is happening this weekend. Jenny B is in here next. We'll be listening all weekend long for our Lala updates. We got McCabe and Jenny. They're both going to be down there for us. So keep your ears right here on The Mix throughout the weekend. Enjoy the rest of your Thursday. We'll see you tomorrow morning on The Mix.
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2: 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There's still plenty of summer left, and the best place to spend it is at the Midwest's favorite water park, Deep River in Melville, Indiana. It's close by, has lots of water activities like the wave pool, body and tube slides, two river rides, and lots more. Plus, that's where the Beachman hangs out, and the Beachman knows water parks. We're east of I-65 on US 30 in Northwest Indiana. See you there.
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0: 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Yeah. Variety. Yeah, it's kind of our thing.
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Somber kicking off Lollapalooza tonight. It's today's Variety 101.9 The Mix. Yeah, I cannot believe it's already here. A big music festival happening in Grant Park all weekend. And there's been some rumors swirling because Guns N' Roses performed at Tinley Park last night. And Somber has been sharing their music on his Instagram. Could they be a special guest at his stage tonight? We'll see.

heard of hot pants? It's today's Variety 101.9 The Mix. And Zara Larsson is one of the celebs making these a new fashion trend. They're just really, really short shorts. I don't know. The older I get, the longer my shorts get.

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22: Chicago weather on the mix.
1: Beautiful day today. Sunshine, a high near 79, low around 69 tonight, and mostly cloudy. And then tomorrow, we might get some showers after 5 o'clock. Otherwise, increase in clouds and a high near 80. Right now, it's 79 in Chicago at the mix.
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Jenny V, and I can't believe it's already been 25 seasons of American Idol. Yeah, they've just been renewed for a 25th season, so auditions are going to begin next month, August 25th. And don't forget Morgan Wallen. He got his start from The Voice. I always forget that.

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12: Loving the sunshine. A high near 79 today. And then tonight, mostly cloudy with a low around 69. Tomorrow, we might get showers after 5 p.m. Otherwise, increasing clouds and a high near 80. Right now, with 79 in Chicago at the mix.
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Olivia Dean on today's Variety 101.9 The Mix. And her album, The Art of Loving, is up for a Mercury Prize, which is, if you've never heard of that, it's given to the best album by a musical act from the United Kingdom or Ireland.

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1: Today's Variety 101.9 The Mix. And if you're having FOMO because you couldn't get your hands on wristbands for Lollapalooza this year, McCabe will be doing his afternoon show live today from the Music Festival 2 to 7 to fill you in backstage on what's going on. He's actually there right now. And I think he said the first thing he was going to do was try and get a ride on that new Ferris wheel they've got. If you are going, this artist, Jennie, from the K-pop girl group Blackpink, is headlining Saturday night. It's Dracula.

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1: Mostly sunny the rest of the afternoon, and tonight staying mostly cloudy with a low around 69. Tomorrow, we might see some showers after 5 p.m. Otherwise, increasing clouds with a high near 80. Right now, it's 81 in Chicago at The Mix.
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And the movie most of your friends will be seeing this weekend, Spider-Man Brand New Day. I always get nervous when there's so many sequels if they're going to be flops, but so far it's earned a 98% audience score on Rotten Tomatoes, which means people love it.

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2: I see Lollapalooza about to open up in Grant Park, and perfect festival weather today. Mostly sunny, and then tonight staying mostly cloudy with a low around 69. Tomorrow, a chance of showers after 5 p.m. Otherwise, some clouds will come in, a high near 80. Right now is 81 in Chicago at the mix.
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0: 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Yeah. Variety. Yeah, it's kind of our thing.
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It's a commercial-free lunch hour on today's Variety 101.9 The Mix. And, ooh, did you hear Olivia Rodrigo may have a new man? Yeah, currently linked to this private equity associate. So, nobody in music.

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1: Ariana Grande is dropping her new album tonight, and I want to send you to see her at United Center on Monday with a pair of tickets. So if you want to be there, be caller 25 right now at 312-233-1019. 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
1: I am.
0: Well, congrats. You won a pair of tickets to see her Monday at United Center. Who am I talking to?
1: This is Greg. Oh, my God. This is awesome.
0: Greg, where are you calling from?
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0: Have so much fun at the show, and I've got another pair of those Ariana Grande tickets tomorrow at 12:25 during the Nooner.

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21: 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Chicago weather on the mix.
22: Mostly sunny the rest of the afternoon, and then tonight staying mostly cloudy with a low around 69. Tomorrow, a chance of showers after 5 p.m. Otherwise, increasing clouds and a high near 80. Right now is 81 in Chicago at the mix.
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0: 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Yeah. Variety. Yeah, it's kind of our thing.
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1: Chicago weather on the mix.
2: Mostly sunny the rest of the afternoon, and then tonight staying mostly cloudy with a low around 69. Tomorrow, a chance of showers after 5 p.m. Otherwise, increasing clouds and a high near 80. Right now is 81 in Chicago at the mix.
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not sure how it's the last weekend of July already, and then it's like back to school mode. But I think Mother Nature kind of cheated us out of our summer with this wildfire smoke, all these crazy storms. I think we need to push everything back a week.

It's Midnight Sun by Zara Larsson on today's Variety 101.9 The Mix. She'll be playing at Lollapalooza tomorrow. And just about to do his show live from the festival is McCabe. He's going to be backstage from 2 to 7 today, filling you in on everything that's happening behind the scenes while some of us are still stuck at work today and tomorrow.

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3: 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Chicago weather on the mix.
4: Mostly sunny the rest of the afternoon, and then tonight staying mostly cloudy with a low around 69. Tomorrow, a chance of showers after 5 p.m. Otherwise, increasing clouds and a high near 80. Right now is 81 in Chicago at the mix.
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0: 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Yeah. Variety. Yeah, it's kind of our thing.
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It's today's Variety 101.9 The Mix. It's McCabe, and we are out of the studio. We made it. Lollapalooza 2026. We are now backstage, and it is a beautiful day. It is sunshine, blue skies. It's about 80 degrees. I'm hoping it stays this way all weekend. Will it? I'm not sure, but it is going to be a great weekend of music. I'm looking at tonight. We are looking forward to Somber is going to be here, and I still think that he's going to bring out Guns N' Roses. He has been Instagramming their music. They were in town last night. So I'm thinking that's my prediction for today. But also looking forward to Saturday night. We're going to see Jenny of Blackpink right now with Tame Impala. It's Dracula on The Mix.

0: 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One love.
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2: Yes, we made it out of the studio. Lollapalooza 2026. And what a day. 80 degree weather. It is beautiful outside. And, you know, one of the things that I think is very cool for the first time, if you're coming out to Lolla, you might be driving in and you're seeing, oh, that is a Ferris wheel. Yeah, this is the first time. It is like the Razor Ferris wheel. Very popular at a lot of festivals. But if you're going to get that photo op and you want one of like some of the best views of like the Bud Light stage or also the T-Mobile stage, that is where you want to go. Check that out. It's like right when you walk into the entrance here at Lollapalooza. But we're going to be here all afternoon until 7 o'clock, bringing you highlights, interviews, and so much more. It's McCabe backstage with 101.9 The Mix.
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18: Chicago weather on the mix.
19: Sunny and 87 this afternoon. Cloudy 68 tonight. Then tomorrow, partly sunny. A chance of showers after 3 o'clock and 82. Right now it's 85 in Chicago at the mix.
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0: at Tinley Park on Sunday. You had Guns N' Roses last night. Pitbull's going to be there on September 13th. He just set a record for 22,000 people with bald caps. I think we can beat that with 28,000.
1: Me not working hard. 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And tonight, let's enjoy life. 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
2: The sunscreen today. It is a beautiful afternoon, a beautiful Thursday, no matter where you're at in Chicago right now. And I understand if you are in traffic right now, or maybe you're at work and you can't be at Lollapalooza. That is okay, because they are streaming this massive festival, which means you can sit in the comfort of your own couch. You don't have to wait for a bathroom line. You can go get a drink from your fridge and not, you know, pay expensive prices for them. And today is a great day to be sitting at home on the couch, because you have 5 seconds of summer. They're going to be on around 4:30 if you have Disney Plus or Hulu. Empire of the Sun, that's one of my favorites, around 6:45. Somber, who I think, again, my prediction is Guns N' Roses is going to be coming out for that set around 7:25. You also have John Summit, who's from Chicago, one of the biggest DJs on the planet, at 8:30. And then, of course, Lord is taking the stage at 9. So, again, you don't have to be at Lollapalooza. You can be on the comfort of your couch to watch it today. So find your spot, get some air conditioning, and we are broadcasting live with 101.9 The Mix.
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10: Sunny the rest of the afternoon and 87. Cloudy 68 tonight. Then tomorrow, partly sunny. A chance of showers in the afternoon and 82. Right now, it's 85 in Chicago at the mix.
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you like to be a rock star like Samba right there? You know, you can. It's today's Variety 101.9 The Mix because American Idol, the auditions are back beginning August 25th, and they accept video auditions.

0: 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Brought to you by Raising Cane's Chicken Fingers. One love.
1: And IDOT. It's not a game.
0: We're live backstage right now. Here's McCabe.
2: Yes, we are. Beautiful day, and I am now joined by our fashion correspondent, Jenny V.
3: Thank you so much. I've never been called that.
2: Thank you for being here. But this year, what have we seen? What kind of fashion?
3: A couple different things. For the women, I'm seeing like pirate princess vibes, like scarves on the heads. And then for guys, the jerseys, that's always a thing every year. But also for women, small tops and then really baggy, long jorts. Like the jorts are in,
2: which,
3: but these
2: I don't
3: are
2: know.
3: Like skater
2: it's like,
3: jorts.
2: It's like 80 degrees today. I don't know if jorts are what you want to do.
3: Jorts are perfect because that's why they're wearing the itty bitty tops to go with it.
2: So okay, it's like all right. Now I know today you are working like you're wearing like the work shirt.
3: Yes.
2: Now, what do you have planned? Is there something you're going with this weekend?
3: My look tomorrow, the pirate princess look, and then I feel like you always got to do a band T-shirt one of the days. So that's what I'm going to be wearing.
2: Who are you
3: going to
2: be supporting? What band is Jenny
3: going
2: for?
3: All. It's got like several rock bands on.
2: Okay,
3: them.
2: All right. Well, you let us know as well. You can follow on socials and see all the craziness that's going down at 101.9 Mix Chicago. It is McCabe. We are backstage Lollapalooza 2026.
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0: Here's McCabe.
2: Yes! Wow. I just got demolished by Benny the Bull, and we'll have some footage at some point on our socials at 101.9 Mix Chicago. It has been a crazy time so far here at Lollapalooza, and there is so much going on this weekend. If you can't make it out here, you can go enjoy some delicious food. You have the Italian Beef Festival. That's also going down Friday, Saturday, and Sunday. It is the first time. Jefferson Park, you got two stages of live music. They have a kids zone, and of course, the beef. We're talking like seven vendors, and that kicks off tomorrow at 5 o'clock. So no matter what, you got something to do this weekend, you can always let us know as well. 312-233-1019. Text in. In the meantime, it is McCabe. We are backstage Lollapalooza 2026.
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3: Tech solid southbound. You saw the Lakeshore Drive. Really heavy traffic between Michigan and Roosevelt. It's 50 minutes on the Kennedy out to O'Hare, but your inbound ride is about an hour 25 with heavy traffic from Canfield. Out on the Ike at an hour. Watch for a crash in the right lane at Irving Park. Outbound Stevenson's 50 minutes. I'm Deb Snyder, and that's your latest total traffic.
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16: Nothing but sunshine this afternoon.

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And if your two favorite things are ice cream and Domino's, you are in luck because the Daily Express says that Domino's is launching a new garlic and herb ice cream. Is that something you will be having tonight for dinner or dessert?

0: 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One love.
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2: Yes, we are here. Lollapalooza 2026. And, you know, last night I was watching this documentary. It's called Lola, the story of Lollapalooza. Obviously, it kicked off in 1991. You had Perry Farrell, Jane's Addiction, their farewell tour. Now it has become such a big festival. And something I think that they didn't probably plan on is when you come here, there's also Kidzapalooza. So you can bring the kids and they have performers. They also have like a theater tent and a craft station. So you can walk around, do that, hang with the fam, and then go and enjoy all the main stages. You got the T-Mobile stage and the Bud Light stage. Of course, tonight we are looking forward to Somber, who's going to be taking the stage. Again, I think there's going to be some Guns N' Roses action on there. He kind of was hinting yesterday on his story. I believe he posted November Rain and Guns N' Roses. They were last night at Tinley Park. So that's my prediction tonight for Somber. And then Lorde is going to be closing things out. Plus, you also got John Summit from Naperville. He's going to be closing out the Bud Light stage as well. So there is lots going on. We're excited for Lollapalooza 2026, which you can check out our socials and see everything that's going on at 101.9 Mix Chicago. While you do that, we'll go ahead and check traffic.
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3: Saba Lakeshore Drive southbound is pretty packed between Michigan and Roosevelt. For the tri-state, your heavy southbound Irving Park to 31st, solid from 57 down to 80-94 as well. Kennedy outbound 50 minutes to O'Hare, ends an hour 30. It's pretty heavy from Canfield. I'm Deb Snyder, and that's your latest total traffic.

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1: 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We can take it to the next level, which at that point was hiring one guy.
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3: Yeah. But we didn't have a life either.
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3: We had no life other than work, work, work.
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3: But we were okay with that. That's the decision we made. 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
13: Sunny and 87 this afternoon, then turning cloudy tonight and 68. Partly sunny tomorrow. A chance of showers after 3 p.m. and 82. It's 86 in Chicago at the mix.
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And what is the most stressful day of the year? According to Aura Rings, you know those rings you wear that monitor you? It's May 16th and I have the most logged minutes. July 4th is 2nd. I get that. But what's going on May 16th?

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But you want to know one of the most popular ones right now? The trend? It's Jimothy.

0: 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One love.
1: And IDOT. It's not a game.
0: We're live backstage right now. Here's McCabe.
2: Yeah, so you never know who you're going to run into backstage. Like, I'm sitting here and I see Empire of the Sun walk by. And then 2 seconds later, who do I see? Nikki from the Morning Mix.
3: Hey.
2: You made it.
3: The FOMO's got the best of me.
2: I know. I'm like, aren't you supposed to be sleeping at this point?
3: Yeah.
2: And you're still up.
3: I didn't even take a nap.
2: You have not taken a nap.
3: I like got halfway out and then I was like, McCabe's going to be doing stuff and all these people are back here. So I came back.
2: Thank you for coming back. And a lot of people have been like sipping on their waters and stuff. And I'm looking at your cup and I'm like, huh, there's not water in there.
3: No.
2: You got the party started.
3: There's ice in it. That counts as water.
2: It does. Once it melts, you will be good to go. Now, we were kind of sitting here speculating, predicting who we think could be a possible special guest tonight. Do you have any predictions?
3: No. I mean, the word on the street is that Somber's bringing out someone. You had a very interesting idea, which now has continually ruined my night because I feel like I have to stay later.
2: I feel like, you know, it's one of those, you put the dots together because yesterday he put November Rain, Guns N' Roses on his story. And when he was at Coachella, a festival there, he brought out Smashing Pumpkins and Guns N' Roses. They were in town last night.
3: Yes.
2: I mean, it just makes sense.
3: It does. And Public Enemy, they were with Guns N' Roses last night and they were seen at the Billy Court at the Smashing Pumpkins show last night. Flavor Flav was up there. So there's so many people it could be.
2: We may have to send you out into the crowd for Somber and find out what is going to happen.
3: I will refuel
2: the drinks. I was actually very nervous because we weren't sure if we were going to have to use the dump button here on live radio with Nikki.
3: We still got a few more seconds.
2: This is actually very true. Okay, I'm going to take the mic away. We're going to go ahead and check in with traffic on the Mix.
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4: Pretty solid. Northbound 355 from Butterfield Road to North Avenue. That's due to an earlier accident. The Kennedy right now is 50 minutes out to O'Hare and 22 to Montrose in the express lanes. It's about an hour on the outbound Ike, but the inbound side is just shy of 2 hours. Heavy from Mannheim to Harlem and Cicero to the Burn Interchange. I'm Deb Snyder, and that's your latest total traffic.
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12: Chicago weather on the mix.
13: Becoming mostly cloudy tonight and 68, partly sunny tomorrow, then a 50% chance of showers after 3 p.m. and 82. Showers likely tomorrow night. A thunderstorm is possible after 10 p.m. and 67. Right now it's 86 degrees in Chicago at the mix.
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And if you are celebrating a birthday today, you share it with director Christopher Nolan. 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The Odyssey has pulled in over $727 million.

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0: Here's McCabe.
2: Yes, it has been an amazing day, and it's just so funny when you are out at a festival and you're broadcasting, it's like the main thing you talk about with everybody is, what's the weather going to be like? What's the weather going to be like? How's it going to be tomorrow? How's it going to be on Sunday? Sunday going to be pretty good, partly sunny. We might see some rain on Saturday, and then tomorrow we have like a 40% chance of showers as well. So whether you're going out and doing something, you're going to some of the soccer games, or you're going to the baseball game, prepare yourself for it. And if you are coming to Lala, just to keep in mind, there are some muddy areas. Not right now, but when it does rain, it becomes very muddy. So if you're thinking about wearing those really cute shoes or those brand new shoes you got, you may want to think twice about it if you're coming to Lala tomorrow, because we could see some rain. But a place you're not going to need muddy shoes is at Ariana Grande. She's going to be at United Center. Coming back around, this is going to be one big concert, one of the biggest of the year. I mean, her album comes out in about, 6 hours or so? Her new album. So I want to get you to United Center. I have your tickets. We're going to play Name It in a Note at 6. So don't go anywhere. In the meantime, we'll get one last look at traffic.
0: Mixed Chicago traffic.
1: Inbound Eden solid from Devon. You're 43 minutes in from Lake Cook. Kennedy is 45 hours.

0: hour 30 in delays start at Canfield. Outbound Ike's an hour. It's just under 2 hours for the inbounds. Heaviest Mannheim to Harlem and Costner to the Burn Interchange. And you're out on the Stevenson with delays from the Ryan to Kedzie. I'm Deb Snyder, and that's your latest total traffic.
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27: Mostly cloudy, 68 tonight, then sunny tomorrow. A chance of showers in the afternoon and 82. Then showers likely Friday night and 67. Right now it's 86 degrees in Chicago at the mix.
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0: 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Yeah. Variety. Yeah, it's kind of our thing.
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1: And tonight we are live from Lollapalooza, Name It in a Note edition. And up for grabs tonight, you're going to see Ariana Grande August 5th at United Center. I'm going to play you 1 second of a popular mix song. You call me back with the song title and artist. These tickets are going to you. Have your volume up. Here we go. All right, and your hints are one of the artists is performing at Lollapalooza. All right, 312-233-1019, name it in a note.

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15: Chicago weather on the mix.
8: Mostly cloudy, 68 tonight, then sunny tomorrow. A chance of showers in the afternoon and 82. Showers are likely Friday night and 67. Right now, it's 85 degrees in Chicago at the mix.
15: 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More of today's variety starting now. 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

today's Variety 101.9 The Mix, and a great day for a baseball game. If you were at Raitt Field, 2-1 over the Yankees with the White Sox. They're back at it tomorrow, but on the road in Tampa Bay.

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2: 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Wrapping things up. Day one at Lollapalooza. It's McCabe with 101.9 The Mix. It has been an awesome day. I do want to thank Jenny V, our fashion correspondent, for stopping by. Also, Nikki from The Morning Mix as well. I'm going to be back out here tomorrow broadcasting and doing the show. Now, if you are staying home tonight, I do want to point out you can still watch all of the action on Hulu or Disney+. I mean, coming up at 7:25, Somber, and he's talking about having special guests, so I wouldn't miss that one. You got John Summit at 8:30, and then of course Lord taking the main stage at 9 o'clock, so you can watch that from the comfort of your couch. As for me, I'll be back tomorrow with more tickets for Ariana Grande. Have a great rest of your night. It's McCabe backstage at Lollapalooza for 101.

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1: 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Plus, that's where the Beachman hangs out, and the Beachman knows water parks. We're east of I-65 on US 30 in Northwest Indiana. 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